0: Where It's At and Dustin Lynch on Country Nights Live. I had a chance to ask him about where he gets his inspiration from.
1: You know, it really depends. 2 days ago, I had a quick turn in Nashville. I had like 3 hours in the morning to stretch and drink coffee and get some workouts in. And for whatever reason, I just got in this flow state and song ideas just started falling. So I've got my notes app on my phone and I'm like, ooh, let me run over and type that in. And then you get in the shower, you're like, hold on, let me get that one and get to the airport. Boom, another one. And they've always come in flurries like that for me since day one. And whenever that happens, you don't know what's going to happen, but you got to be present. And I think through the years you learned, yo, pay attention today, like it's happening. And now I probably won't write these ideas for, I don't know, days, weeks, months.
0: Right.
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0: Think Is You Drunk and Riley Green on The Voice this year. And, you know, he used to just make $150 playing at a Mexican restaurant.
1: I was playing a Mexican restaurant in Jacksonville, Alabama every week for about $150 a night. And, you know, there'd be 50, 60 people in there. I did that for about 8 years. And a guy called me from a venue called Iron City in Birmingham, and he said he'd heard my name a lot, wanted to know if I wanted to play down there. I said, man, the place holds 1,300 people. It'll be empty, you know. Finally, he talked me into coming down there, and 1,260 people showed up, and I had no clue anybody knew who I was in Birmingham. So it was kind of a
2: wow,
1: eye-open moment that I might have a chance to have a career in music, you know, because I was just doing it on the weekends when I wasn't framing houses as a hobby, and then that was a little bit different there.
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0: chicken. Ain't that the truth? It's Justin Moore on Country Nights Live talking a little about being authentic.
1: I'm not out here playing a part. It's genuine. I don't care what you are, if you're pop country, rock country, rap country. 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And they can be cool with it. 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Fans are pretty smart, and I think I've tried to be open and honest as an artist, but more so as a human being with people, because they want to know who you are as an artist, and they want to see 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

0: Hardy, Eric Church, Morgan Wallen, and Tim McGraw. It's MacArthur. This is Country Nights Live. Just got a request for some Jason Aldean. You know, he's got some thoughts about new artists in social media.
1: Well, I mean, I think social media, you know, that's been a huge part of a lot of these guys, you know, and we didn't have that really coming out. I mean, I remember, you know.
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1: Absolutely.
2: Back then, you got to pull over on the side of the street.
1: And I remember CMT had like a message board. Like, that was the big thing back then. And then MySpace, you know, and some of that stuff. But it wasn't like it is now where you can drop a song and, you know, drop a little 30-second video on the song. And the next thing you know, that thing's viral and it's whatever. So, you know, there's a lot more, I feel like, at their fingertips to be able to, like, get their music out a lot quicker. And I feel like, you know, guys are taking advantage of that, you know, and it's a cool thing to see. I'm a little bit more old school where it's like, I'm not used to that. So, you know, I don't capture everything and I don't think like that. So I don't think, oh, I need to go shoot a 30-second clip and try to get this out there. I'm just like, I want to go make a record, go tour, do my thing. And, but I think it's been a big thing for those guys, you know, and the ones that are kind of taking advantage of that and getting it out there. It's been huge, and it's been big for the genre too. I mean, country music's bigger now than it's been, you know, in a long time. So
2: worldwide now.
1: Yeah, absolutely. Yeah. And we just got back from Australia, so you can kind of see where streaming has taken everything global. We were in Australia 10 years ago and people kind of knew the music, but not really. And then we go back this time now that streaming's a big thing and, you know, shows are packed and they're singing every word. So it's streaming has really kind of bridged the gap as far as that goes.
2: Totally has.
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0: Love that one from Luke Combs. It's Rethink Some Things. Country Nights Live. You know, he really knew what he had to do to get fans in the beginning of his career.
1: So I always knew early on, I'm going to have to earn every fan I have, which means I'm going to have to, like, I got to get people to a show. If I can get you to a show, my goal was to not have you walk out of there and go, this guy's my favorite guy ever. I love this guy's music. He's the best guy ever. Because that's incredibly unrealistic. My goal by the end of the show was to earn your respect of, okay, you know what? This guy's not, maybe he's not my favorite country artist ever, but he sings real good and he puts on a good show. And I can respect that. And I know that if that was the worst thing that happened at the show, it can only be good from there. Because if 200 people come, the next time I come back, maybe they'll all bring someone else. And then it's 400, and then it's 800, and then it's 1600. And it worked, but it just took, I just needed to get people in front of me. And I knew that if I could do that, I could win people over.
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1: Riley Green just dropped his new 19-song album called That's Just Me, packed with collaborations including Brooks and Dunn, where one standout is Red Dirt Road, where Riley reflects on the small-town Alabama places he grew up. Brooks and Dunn jumped in on the final verse and giving the song a nostalgic punch fans will love. And on The Voice, Riley Green made his big debut this week, landing 19-year-old Joe Henley after a killer cover of Travis Tritt's Anymore. Henley locked eyes with Riley the whole performance, chose Team Riley, and the two even broke into a live duet of My Way from Riley's new album. Plus, Garth Brooks had to shut down ticket sales for his new Salt Lake City date after bots flooded the system again. Fans who managed to buy Sunday tickets are still good, and Garth's adding a fourth show October 8th while calling on lawmakers to crack down on bot activity. That's your Country Nights Live news update. I'm Bev Rainey.
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0: His name's Cody Loden. The song's called Drinks Can Drink. It's Country Nights Live. We've got Eric Church right around the corner for you. And you know, something I absolutely cannot get enough of is that UNC commencement address that he gave. Such powerful quote.
1: Six strings of life and willingness to keep them in tune. Six principles, six pillars. When all six are in tune with each other, the chord your life makes is full and resonant and true. All six will drift in their own time, in their own season. Your faith will go quiet when you need it loud. Your family will get complicated in a way only the people who love you most can complicate things. And your world will try to sand down the edges of exactly who you are. This is not failure. It's the inevitable, universal experience of living in an imperfect world that doesn't stop to let us tune up. And the difference between a life that sounds like music and a life that sounds like noise is whether you stop and listen. Whether you're honest enough to hear which string has drifted out of tune and humble enough to make the adjustment instead of just turning up the volume and hoping nobody notices. Trust what your heart hears and is telling you about your song. So graduates, now I encourage you to take your six strings, make it something worth hearing, play your song as I leave you with mine.
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0: The boos were loud. The cheers were loud. And the biggest thing, it was so dang hot. My name's Justin. This is The Overnight Ride. If you're listening to the show, this past weekend, my parents and my buddy Nick came into town alongside, 50,000 other Philadelphia Eagles fans to watch the Eagles almost lose to the Tennessee Titans. I do feel bad for Titans fans. They show up, they have a good time. But it's a home game for any team they're playing here in Nashville. So we descend upon Nissan Stadium, and it is 98 degrees at the height of the day. 1 degree away from the hottest game ever at the stadium, which they kind of celebrated. They're like, we didn't get to the hottest, but it's the second hottest. I go, that's not something to celebrate. To combat the heat, to make sure we don't pass out, a lot of water and $12 cooling towels that I bought off Amazon. These things rock. They're $12. It's the first thing. You type in cooling towels, click on them, buy them. They saved our lives. But I probably learned how to use the cooling towel. I thought you just dipped it in water and then wrapped it around you. No. You put it in the water, you wring out the water, and then you snap the towel like a whoosha. You snap it. And when you snap it, the cooling fibers, they click in. They start working. It's like magic on these cooling towels. And they get pretty cold, but they do wear out eventually. So I'm in the front row of my section that's overhanging another row. And every 10, 15 minutes, I pour more water on the towel and I snap it. And when you snap it, water does fly. So when I stopped snapping the towel, I heard some boos from down below. I didn't realize as I was snapping the towel, I was also misting the people below me. So when I stopped and the sun went behind the clouds, they got mad that they weren't getting cooled off. So not only did the Eagles' bad play get booed, I got booed for not accidentally cooling off the people below me.
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My name's Justin. It's the Overnight Ride. Can confirm that 10 Stone, the new Jason Aldean clothing line, exclusively at Walmart, is, in fact, in Walmart. Christmas is taken care of for the big Aldean fam.

0: An update on new music from Hardy. My name's Justin. This is the Overnight Ride. Just a few weeks ago, saying it's the best concepts, the best writers he's ever had in a room. And now we know a date of something new. October 2nd. And he delivered it to us via a little video on social media of a man with a rifle getting into a truck. And a gold square. Now, I know it's a song because I can tell but the little background noise, but the gold square, what does that mean? Am I missing something? Golden square? Golden box? Well, no, October 2nd.
1: 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Second and third shifters, we are here for you. 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

My name is Justin. This is the Overnight Ride, always on Instagram. Justin off air. 615-737-1033 is the text line, the call line. It's Hardy, Eric Church, Morgan Wallen, Tim McGraw, and MacArthur. My

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0: I will not disclose the bar name, but I have been a longtime hater of it. My name's Justin. This is the Overnight Ride. Cheyenne the Pony Girl is here.
1: Hey.
0: We went to this bar together over the weekend.
1: Mm-hmm.
0: And I want to say it's a very famous bar here in Nashville. It is in a good amount of songs that we play. You finally convinced me to go.
1: Yes.
0: You love this bar.
1: Yeah, I do.
0: I never want to go because you can't sit at a bar seat. Mm-hmm. It's packed. Mm-hmm. It's hot. I hate bumping into people. And I sound like a curmudgeon when I say that out loud. But I'm set in my ways. And I feel like those are good reasons not to go to this bar.
1: Yeah, very boomer.
0: Okay, so we went to the bar. Why do we go to the bar? How'd you convince me this time?
1: Well, my friend met somebody and they said that they would pay for all of our drinks. And then we get there and he hands us his credit card, says, get whatever you guys want. I'll be back, and left.
0: So what did we get?
1: We got some shots. We might have got a couple drinks. And then we just had his card.
0: I had a good time. You convinced me that it's okay to go to that bar. Now, it's never going to happen again.
1: No, I mean, like, I would never trust somebody with my card that I do not know, but...
0: He was very trusting in us. Yeah. My views have turned around. I just want to say, we're not bad people. We were offered the credit card, right?
1: Mm-hmm.
0: We said, thank you and please.
1: Yeah.
0: He said it was cool.
1: Yeah.
0: We're not bad people.
1: No, and I mean, we could have taken a picture of the card and we didn't, so...
0: We're not bad people.
1: No.
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1: He's a ranch hand in a pinch, man. 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
1: If you're in Nashville, you're visiting Nashville, you're going to hear music everywhere. My name's Justin. This is The Overnight Ride. Weirdest places I've seen stages. There's one in the liquor store down the street. There's one inside a boot store here in Nashville. And now there's another one that kept everybody up in my neighborhood the other night. The Nashville Sounds are the minor league baseball team here in Nashville. They're affiliated with the Milwaukee Brewers. They wrapped up their season this past weekend. And at 3 a.m., the police were called to the stadium. Why? People were doing karaoke over the loudspeakers. The ones that say, base hit by Bobby Baseball. No, they were in the park, probably having a couple drinks, singing karaoke. And where the stadium is, it's a little lower than the rest of the town, echoes everywhere. So people called the police. They thought someone broke in. No, it was the people who work for the team celebrating the end of the season by doing karaoke over the loudspeakers. No one got in trouble. No one got arrested. Sometimes it's hard to watch others live your dream.
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14: A better life with Dr. Sanjay Gupta.
15: We all know that miserable feeling after eating a bad meal. Cramps, nausea. We tend to brush off food poisoning as a nuisance, but it may be a bigger deal than people realize. A new study by the World Health Organization estimates foodborne illnesses cause about 1.5 million deaths every year around the world. Now, the good news is a few simple habits in your own kitchen will go a long way. Cook your meat, obviously, poultry as well, eggs thoroughly. Wash your fruits and vegetables. Be careful with the riskier stuff. I'm talking about raw flour, unpasteurized dairy, undercooked shellfish. And here's one people often forget. Once food is cooked or cut, don't leave it sitting out. Get it into the refrigerator within 2 hours. If you do get sick, the most important thing is to stay hydrated. If a fever or if your symptoms drag on more than a few days, then it's time to seek help. I'm Dr. Sanjay Gupta, helping you live a better life.

Tucker Wetmore's social media comment of the night comes from Maddie. Remember, this is a public forum. You post it on Instagram. I'm going to read it out loud. She says, "You've been my lock screen wallpaper for over a year." New now from Tuck, who told you that on the overnight ride.

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0: 60 donuts does sound like a party I want to be invited to. 6,000 donuts sounds like I kind of want to stay away because it's going to be insane. My name's Justin. This is the Overnight Ride. This happened in Dayton, Ohio. Dunkin' Donuts received an online order for 6,000 donuts. The woman meant to put 60. She added two extra zeros, probably because the page was lagging. That's that thing where you do, you know, pound the keyboard to get it to work. So they made 6,000 donuts. They were going to charge her for it, but they didn't. Instead, they said, bring as many boxes as you can and come pick up your free donuts. This happened to a family friend of mine. He was buying a cake for his lovely wife at Dairy Queen for her birthday. He bought a $100 cake. I don't know how he got a $100 cake at Dairy Queen, but he did. I think he customized the crap out of it and added a bunch of stuff and it wound up being $100, but it was for his wife, whatever. When he was getting rung up, the woman who was running the counter accidentally put in $10,000, charged his card. His card immediately locked up. He had to call the credit card company and say, no, I did not order a $10,000 cake. It took 4 days to revert the charges. He got the cake for free, and everybody was happy. I would like to see in real life, though, a $10,000 ice cream cake. What would that look like?
1: We get you through the night, or the early morning, depending on your perspective. The Overnight Ride will be right back.
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There is a new Taylor Swift song out this Friday. The night before Luke Bryan is playing here in Nashville. The concert is called Luke Bryan and Friends. And we don't really know who the and friends are. But a couple days ago, Luke suspiciously posted a video of him and Taylor Swift singing together 13 years ago in Nashville. Now, why would he post that grainy video? Maybe him and Taylor got something cooked up.

at the Eagles and Titans game this past weekend. They played this song about 10 times, and people did, in fact, put their hands up. It's Jelly Roll and Hands Up.

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0: It's the W4 Country Morning Warm-Up Show with Madison Raleigh and Brian Welch.
1: And also, John says, tell Welch you can't say something. Would you rather...
2: The people deserve to know, John.
1: Would you rather, every day for the rest of your life, would you rather wear pink UGG boots or pink Crocs?
2: Okay, well, boots, because I'm not wearing Crocs in the winter.
1: Yeah.
2: I mean, I'll deal with boots in the summer before I'll deal with Crocs in the winter.
1: I'm not a fan of the pink, but I like my little low. I got the fake UGGs.
2: Mm-hmm.
1: And I have like the little like mini ones, and they're really comfy. I like them.
2: Now I'm picturing like the ones that we know, the ones that are like with suede or something like that, with the
1: sure
2: the fleece on the inside.
1: Yeah, yeah.
2: That it's like very obvious you're wearing UGGs.
1: Yes.
2: But I'd still rather
1: same with the
2: do
1: Crocs,
2: that
1: the ones that everyone knows. Because I've seen some Crocs that are like, oh, these are kind of cool. I actually might wear these.
2: Yeah, yeah, don't
1: and
2: hit
1: I've
2: us
1: never
2: with.
1: I've said that about a Croc before. I may never say it again. Don't record this because I might not repeat it. But it's, I've seen some recently that I'm like, oh, okay, I might wear those.
2: Yeah, don't hit us with, well, they make other types of shoes. No.
1: Mm-mm.
2: We're talking like the ones
1: the
2: that everybody knows. Oh, those are Crocs.
1: Yeah, the OG.
2: And they're bright pink.
1: Yeah.
2: Oh, those are UGGs and they're bright pink.
1: I'm going with UGGs. Would you rather, if you were going to live in a Disney film, would you rather live in The Little Mermaid or Aladdin?
2: Well, I can't swim.
1: Mm-hmm.
2: So.
1: But let's assume you can.
2: Let's assume I'm a merman.
1: Sure.
2: No, I think I'd rather do Aladdin.
1: Yeah. Well, how would you do in the sun there, though?
2: That's great.
1: Pretty hot in the desert.
2: Yeah. I'd have to be in the shade a lot.
1: Yeah. I'm going under the sea for sure.
2: Under the sea.
1: 100%. Absolutely.
2: I feel like that one instance with the shark probably happens more often than we know about with mer people.
1: That's true.
2: And speaking of how fast a shark can swim, I mean, Ariel's maneuverability got her away from that shark.
1: Yeah.
2: Not her flat out straight line speed.
1: Yeah. Tina says, I'm going barefoot.
2: Neither.
1: But Tina, you have to choose.
2: That's how it works.
1: You have to choose.
2: Presented with them too.
1: You can't go barefoot. You have to choose.
2: I understand where you're coming from, but the idea is they're both bad.
1: You have to choose one. Brittany says, Crocs, I wear them, and Sandlot. These talk to text things?
2: Must be.
1: Okay, but
2: Kimmy
1: Crocs.
2: Says, currently wearing pink Crocs, so yeah.
1: But currently wearing pink ones, all right.
2: So there you go.
1: Let's see, Crocs, once forgot my work shoes, had to wear Uggs like winter boots. Cleaning someone's teeth, it was horribly embarrassing. I would never want to experience that again. I will say, like, if you're in an office, although this would be bad both ways. If you're in, like, an office building and you're, like, a woman and you're wearing, like, a skirt or something with, you know, tights or whatever, like, do you want boots on or do you want Uggs on? Or Crocs on?
2: I'm used to seeing a lot of, like, medical professionals wearing Crocs.
1: Mm-hmm.
2: But if a nurse or a doctor came in wearing Uggs, that's worse than a doctor who goes by their first name.
1: Wow, a lot of opinions on Uggs versus Crocs here. Even though I don't like Crocs, I would choose them because I cannot stand my feet being hot.
2: Can you
1: slip them out for
2: a
1: minute?
2: For some people. I mean, you have sweaty feet.
1: I do have real hot feet.
2: Yeah.
1: My feet get real hot real fast.
2: I've never heard someone complain about that.
1: My feet get hot. Just when I get nervous, my feet get hot.
2: Most people feel it in their faces.
1: Yeah.
2: You feel it in your feet.
1: My feet get hot.
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1: They looked at the Google search patterns across the entire country to determine which words we have the most difficulty pronouncing. So they looked
2: Worcestershire.
1: Right. Anytime somebody Googled how to pronounce fill in the blank, they categorized all of this to find the most common searches. And the state that was either the most, had the most trouble pronouncing or just the most inquisitive, Indiana, had double the number of how to pronounce searches of any other state.
2: Really? Yeah. Right smack dab in the middle of the country.
1: Right in the middle.
2: That's interesting.
1: Croissant.
2: Come
1: is
2: on.
1: The correct pronunciation.
2: Croissant.
1: Croissant. Is, well, the correct American pronunciation. Croissant.
2: Je voudrais le croissant, s'il vous plaît. I would like the croissant,
1: I would like,
2: please.
1: I would like the crescent roll, please.
2: Yeah.

0: Just like money.
1: What? How do people say
0: cachet?
1: Oh no, that's something else.
0: Right, cachet.
1: That's when you're like suave and stuff, right?
0: If you hold high standing with someone,
1: yeah.
0: You have cachet. But if you're clearing your internet cache, it's just pronounced cash.
1: Yeah, but is caching a word?
0: Yes.
1: Or do we just make it a word?
0: I mean, it's accepted as a word.
1: Okay.
0: Yeah. Also made the list, axolotl.
1: But what is that?
0: That's the little, they're little amphibian lizards with the kind of frilly gills.
1: That?
0: Well, because it's spelled axolotl.
1: How does
0: and they
1: make
0: pets.
1: List?
0: People have pet axolotls.
1: Oh, all right.
0: So if you're wondering how to pronounce it, that's what it is.
1: I wasn't, but okay.
0: Salmon made the list. Salmon. The L is silent, unless you're talking about Salmon Rushdie. And this one always gets me, archipelago, when you've got a
1: archipelago.
0: Circle of like an island.
1: Yeah,
0: I don't know. I always think it's archipelago or something.
1: No, cut it out.
0: I'm serious. I can never remember that it's archipelago.
1: That was my,
0: I'm
1: that
0: being
1: was
0: honest
1: my favorite
0: with you.
1: Part of geography class.
0: The archipelagos?
1: Yeah.
0: Well, how about that?
1: They're beautiful little, just like someone just spray painted some islands in. What are we at? Are we asking, like, what do you have a problem
0: Oh, here you go.
1: Pronouncing?
0: Chrissy said axolotl are very popular with my kids right now. My daughter wanted all of the axolotls for Christmas. They look like Pokemon. I mean, if you saw them, they're cute.
1: Google
0: and they have little smiles. What's a word that you have difficulty pronouncing?
1: Oh, my gosh. This is the cutest little weird thing I've ever seen.
0: Right? That's why people are Googling how to pronounce axolotl.
1: It is. Oh, this is creepy, but cute. Why? How can it be both? It does look like a little Pokemon thing. Right?
0: Yep.
1: It's a little monster.
0: I'll tell you what. Let's tell on other people. What do you hear other people mispronounce?
1: Jim Henson would turn this into a Muppet.
0: Oh, for sure he would.
1: People keep these as pets?
0: Yeah. It's like you'd have, a terrarium with frogs or turtles. Yeah,
1: uh-huh.
0: You can have an axolotl.
1: How big are they?
0: I don't know. Five, 6 inches long?
1: Oh, my gosh,
0: like
1: this one's smiling. It's so cute.
0: Yeah, they've got little grins.
1: All right. Maybe I want one.
0: What did you have to look up, or what do you hear people mispronouncing?
1: Or send us a picture of your axolotl.
0: Or send us a picture of your pet axolotl. Madison just learned a new thing.
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1: Every year, Uber releases their annual Lost and Found Index, an accounting of items left behind in Uber cars. Like some of the more unique items that they discovered left behind in an Uber car.
2: It always blows my mind that people have left behind pets.
1: Right.
2: I don't understand that.
1: Yeah. I can count on one hand the number of times I've put a suitcase in the back of an Uber. Otherwise, I'm holding on to it. Like, it's on my lap, whatever it is.
2: Whatever you've got going with you.
1: Yeah. Some of the more unique items, a mannequin head with human hair,
2: they say.
1: How do you know?
2: How do you know it's human hair?
1: I'm not looking that close.
2: No, and why do you care? Like, if I see a mannequin head in my car, I am, like, kicking it out.
1: Right, that's gone immediately. I'm not investigating further to go, wait a second, is that real hair?
2: Oh, wait, I mean, unless someone, like, made the claim and they were like, I need this back.
1: They got it's in
2: like,
1: and they said, I brought this with my hair.
2: There you go, yeah.
1: Either way, no thank you. Mm. A chainsaw, a goat.
2: That's so bad. That's in the trunk.
1: Why are you bringing
2: and
1: a chainsaw?
2: They just left? Are you smashed?
1: Yeah.
2: You shouldn't have a train chop. stop it.
1: There's no good explanation for forgetting your chainsaw in Uber.
2: What?
1: A Ghostbusters ghost trap. I want to know, full or empty? It's an important question.
2: That is important.
1: A live pet turtle to your leaving pets behind.
2: Poor turtle.
1: A urinal. I'm sorry, that's not getting into my Uber.
2: What? No, it's
1: not. No, if I roll up and you're holding a urinal, I don't care if it's never been used.
2: I'm rolling
1: it's not
2: right
1: getting
2: by.
1: In my car.
2: Sorry, I'll take the bad rating.
1: Wrong number. 10 live lobsters. And wouldn't you know,
2: how do
1: you get into a car with a box full of lobsters and get out without it? Where did all my lobsters go?
2: Did you just go lobster fishing?
1: How many?
2: Did you just trapping? What do you? How do you? What do you do with lobsters?
1: How many other things are you bringing with you?
2: So
1: that you forgot
2: were just
1: your lobsters
2: at the beach. You caught all your lobsters.
1: You brought up all your traps. Caught your lobsters.
2: Yeah. You decide you're going to go home and have a big old lobster bake.
1: And you walk in the door, and your wife says, "Honey, where are the lobsters?" Oh no, they're in the Uber.
2: Shoot. She doesn't believe you went lobster fishing at all.
1: Also, right, exactly. Okay, so this is
2: what
1: enough of your
2: really
1: lies.
2: Would you really do? You went golfing, didn't you?
1: Oh, and you did, and you lost all your, you left him in the Uber.
2: You're cheating on me.
1: Yeah, get out. 175 sliders, like hamburgers, like White Castle.
2: No.
1: 175. That smell would be so strong.
2: That fills the back of the... How does the Uber driver not know that some of these things have been left behind? Are they all in the trunk?
1: I have no idea.
2: Like, I'm so confused.
1: Talk about a payday. 108 eggs.
2: Oh!
1: Yeah.
2: That's gold these days.
1: You sell that on the street.
2: Gold.
1: Make a cool few $100 probably. 24 cans of corn. Again.
2: Wait, sweet corn? I need to know. It makes a difference.
1: Wait. What kind is
2: what
1: it? Creamed
2: corn? Yeah.
1: What kind of corn?
2: Yeah, I don't want the creamed corn, but I'll take the sweet corn.
1: And a quote unquote bucket of feta cheese. Now you're talking our language.
2: Oh, yeah, let's go.
1: If I get in an Uber and somebody else has forgotten their bucket of feta,
2: I don't
1: too
2: know
1: bad.
2: What happened to it. I'm sorry.
1: I just made my day.
2: Yeah. No idea where that one went. Hang
1: don't
2: on
1: know.
2: A second.
1: Yeah, where do we
2: where
1: find
2: do you get a bucket?
1: A bucket of feta?
2: Bucket of feta cheese.
1: Because I know what's going on my list of Santa Claus.
2: Oh, Gordon Foods has a bucket of feta cheese.
1: That's where you got it from. You got it from Gordon Foods.
2: That checks out. I should have known.
1: Honey, make sure you stop by Gordon and pick up the feta.
2: Yeah.
1: How much feta do you need? Just get a lot.
2: Yeah,
1: you don't want to run out.
2: We just need a lot.
1: Just get a lot.
2: So he goes and gets a bucket. He walks in the door for the lobster bake.
1: Sweetheart, where's the feta?
2: And where's the feta?
1: And the lobsters.
2: And the lobsters.
1: What have you been doing all day?
2: You're
1: told me you were lobster fishing.
2: I knew it.
1: And getting cheese.
0: Rowley and Welch. 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

0: Life with Dr. Sanjay Gupta.
1: We've talked a lot about ultra-processed foods, but here's a new wrinkle. A study out of France zeroed in on preservatives that keep packaged foods from spoiling and linked higher intake of those preservatives to a greater risk of high blood pressure, heart attack, and stroke. Now here's the part that might surprise you. Even some natural-sounding preservatives, like added citric acid and vitamin C, were tied to higher blood pressure. But an important distinction. This is about vitamin C added to processed food, not the vitamin C in an actual orange. So keep eating your fruit. 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

0: 102.9 W4 Country and Alan Jackson at 6:15 on your Wednesday morning. Happy hump day. It's Riley and Welch. Just Brian Welch here right now. We're dropping like flies over here. Madison is still at home with our baby Holland, who's not feeling well. We got a diagnosis yesterday, so we're hoping that we can help her turn the corner in the next day or two. David Moan decided to get the COVID vaccine, and well, we both knew it'd wipe us out for a day. We just made opposite decisions with that knowledge. I said, I better wait until I've got a free day. David said, yeah, I'm just going to go for it. So here we are, looking pretty cloudy today. Highs in the mid-60s, a chance of a few rain showers. It does look really nice, excuse me, the rest of the week, with pretty sunny skies and highs around 70 tomorrow, Friday, and Saturday, up into the mid-70s Sunday and early next week. So let's get it started. Lisa Manning has your country news now.
1: 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When it comes to news, we're first in country. 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

102.9 W4 Country, Corey Kent and his new one, Empty Words. It is 6:25 on your Wednesday morning, September 23rd. We're going to go through birthdays coming up, as well as who you share it with, what else there is to celebrate, and what happened on this day in history, including the first ever professional baseball team. Of course, it doesn't help much until there's two baseball teams, but we'll get to that after Nate Smith. It's Bulletproof on 102.9 W4 Country.

0: 102.9 W4 Country and Nate Smith. It's Riley and Welch in the morning. Brian Welch and David Moen here.
1: Good morning.
0: Good morning. It is a Wednesday. It is September 23rd. If it's your birthday, thanks for waking up early with us. You share it with Skylar Austin. Remember him from Pitch Perfect?
1: Oh, yeah.
0: He's 39 today.
1: All right.
0: Anthony Mackie.
1: Falcon.
0: New Captain America. How old do you think he is?
1: 43?
0: 48.
1: Oh, wow. Okay.
0: Jason Alexander.
1: Oh, boy. 59?
0: Well, 67. Good for
1: him.
0: No
1: kidding.
0: Yeah. He just wrapped up the Center of George! Bruce Springsteen, the boss, celebrating a birthday today. How old do you think he is?
1: 74.
0: 77.
1: 77, okay.
0: That's what I have.
1: Well, happy birthday to them, and a happy birthday to David Wegner of Clinton, Isabella Pratt of Stockbridge, Madeline Ernest of Stockbridge, and Todd Ford of Munith, who all have their name on the True Community Credit Union birthday list on W4Country.com.
0: Oh, happy birthday to you.
1: If you're looking for just anything to celebrate today, it is National Snack Stick Day.
0: Snack Stick. So like beef jerky.
1: Beef jerky, okay. I assume. Do you have a favorite?
0: Beef jerky?
1: Yeah.
0: I mean, I love a Slim Jim.
1: Slim Jim?
0: Yeah.
1: Snap into it?
0: They're good and salty.
1: Mm-hmm. I like Chomps. They're one of the few that I can have.
0: That's true. Yeah, Chomps are good.
1: Let's see. It is... Oh, I lost it. It's Pot Pie Day.
0: Ooh.
1: Great American Pot Pie Day.
0: Nice.
1: Love a good pot pie. It's National Checkers Day. So feel free to play a game. Or if you don't want to cook this morning, go tell a baker thank you because it's National Baker Day.
0: Oh.
1: International Day of Sign Language. And tech. Yeah.
0: I know a couple of signs. We're trying to teach Holland milk.
1: Oh.
0: Which is like you squeeze your fingers together like you're milking an udder.
1: Oh, that's adorable.
0: More is you have your fingers all pinched together in both hands and you tap your fingertips together in front of you. More.
1: Well, and then if you take one hand against your lips, that's eat.
0: That's eat, yeah. So I try to say you want to eat some milk, which I'm doing the signs you can't tell because it's radio.
1: Uh-huh.
0: I also like change, because you have your two hands together as fists with your fingers together, and then you rotate them, and you flip which hands on top.
1: Change.
0: That's change.
1: Oh, that's so cute.
0: Because your diaper's dirty, we need to change.
1: Yeah.
0: Yeah.
1: Oh, that's really sweet.
0: She's not really getting them yet, but, you know, the key is persistence.
1: There's still time.
0: I hope. This day in the year 1779, John Paul Jones, commander of the American warship Bonhomme, was quoted as saying, "I've not yet begun to fight." Everybody else might have thought, you know, any time now then, John Paul.
1: Yeah, thanks for waiting.
0: This day in 1806, the Corps of Discovery, the Lewis and Clark Expedition, reached St. Louis, ending their trip to the Pacific Northwest. Which you wonder when they were like, what if we called ourselves Lewis and Clark? And Clark was like, excuse me? I thought we settled on Corps of Discovery.
1: No, Lewis and Clark just has a ring to it.
0: Lewis and Clark. Clark's like, shouldn't it be alphabetical if we're going to list our names?
1: Then do you think there was a debate where it was like, can we call this St. Clark?
0: Right. No. I think St. Louis sounds a lot better.
1: St. Louis is better.
0: Let's put it to a vote. Fellas, what do you think? This day in 1845, the Knickerbocker Baseball Club of New York was formed by Alexander Joy Cartwright. It was the first ever baseball team in America. Of course, it doesn't help much until there's two.
1: Oh, such a good point.
0: But they had one in 1845.
1: Yeah.
0: That's what happened on this day in history. Got a birthday coming up. Go to W4Country.

0: 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Click on the True Community Credit Union birthday list. Get it submitted so we can celebrate with you right here every morning. I mean, your birthday morning.
1: Right.
0: Like we do every morning.
1: Yep.
0: What's happening on the roads?
1: Michigan Avenue has some slowdowns just to the west of Benton. And we've got a little bit of a slowdown on 14 West around Barton Drive. But otherwise, things seem to be moving at posted speeds. If I miss something, though, let me know. 734-623-1029. That's the only station specializing in your local traffic. 102.9 W4 Country.
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2: From the Cook and White Heating and Cooling Newsroom, I'm Renee Vitale. Republican Senator John Curtis of Utah is calling for the Senate Judiciary Committee to subpoena Donald Trump Jr. over reports that a Russian oligarch helped pay for his wedding celebrations in the Bahamas. Curtis wants the committee to examine Trump Jr.'s business dealings and financial relationships with foreign individuals and entities. President Trump has said that his son paid back the money while Trump Jr.'s wife called the oligarch a longtime friend. Curtis says Congress should apply the same scrutiny to presidential family members, regardless of party. Ann Arbor Congresswoman Debbie Dingell says that she would rather be in Washington this week, but Speaker Mike Johnson had other ideas. Members of the U.S. House were sent home early last week when Johnson canceled votes and placed Congress on hiatus until after the election. Dingell says that there are plenty of issues that should be addressed, from the war with Iran, high gas prices, to regulations regarding AI. Dingell says that she will have a data center bill ready when Congress gets back in session after the November election. She also says there needs to be work on setting up guardrails against AI. Retiring Michigan U.S. Senator Gary Peters won't be retired very long. He's accepted a position as the new director of the Center for the Political Future at the University of Southern California. His duties will include being a professor of political science and international relations. The 67-year-old Peters had served in Congress for 18 years. That's the latest from the Cook and White Newsroom. 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

0: 102.9 W4 Country, new one from Lorna Lena and Chase Matthew. It's called All My Exes. It's Brian Welch and David Moan in the morning.
1: Morning.
0: We are looking at cloudy today, a chance of a few scattered rain showers and highs in the mid-60s. Before you ask, David, tomorrow looks pretty sunny with highs near 70.
1: I'm glad Madison texted me to ask.
0: Okay. A beautiful day to head out to Kapnick Orchards as the fall hometown tour continues, sponsored by Chap Onsite Fueling. Matt Misler going to be out there tomorrow afternoon from 3 to 6, and he'll have your chance to win tickets to see Michigan host Iowa on Saturday. And speaking of Saturday and game day, here's your fun fact. In a survey of 2,000 adults, 24% have gone to a tailgate even if they didn't have tickets to the game.
1: Really?
0: Now, I know we know lots of people who will go to the tailgate without tickets to the game because, yeah, well, we throw a tailgate party and we don't give away game tickets usually.
1: Absolutely, yes.
0: So if you want to come, well, you're on your own for that part. 22% have stayed at a tailgate instead of going to the game, even when they had tickets.
1: Huh.
0: Now that feels like a waste.
1: Yeah.
0: Now,
1: just throwing away money.
0: If you won the tickets through us and you and decide, you know, this tailgate's just so much fun, I'm not going to use the tickets.
1: Uh-huh.
0: Okay, you're not really out anything. 29% plan on attending a tailgate this year.
1: That seems low.
0: That's what I thought, too. So maybe there's folks that are just on the fence, and you're like, I don't know if I want to do a tailgate. I thought maybe we could invite a couple people to the Victor's Lounge this morning.
1: That's great.
0: So if you're thinking, do I want to be part of that 29%? Do I want to up the number of folks attending a tailgate? Do you want to up the number of folks going to a tailgate even if you don't have tickets to the game? Because, again, we just have the pregame party. We don't have tickets to the game. You'll have to go see Matt Misler tomorrow afternoon for your chance to win a pair of those tickets. But if you would like to come and bring a couple of friends to the Victor's Lounge on Saturday. Do you know what time the game is? Is it a noon game?
1: Let me double check.
0: It's a 3:30 game. I forget. And we've been inviting people to the tailgate. I just don't know what it is.
1: Right.
0: Michigan Wolverines football. 3:30.
1: 3:30.
0: So that tailgate will be 11:30 to 2:30. Now, really, we can hook you up with any of the remaining home games if one of those sounds better to you. If you'd like to go, well, we could take a couple of people right now, 734-623-1029, and tell us what your ideal tailgate needs to have.
1: Oh, yeah.
0: Now, whether we have it or not, you're still invited.
1: Mm-hmm.
0: You won't hurt our feelings to the point that we say, too bad.
1: If your answer is sliders,
0: then I've got great news for you, friend. 734-623-1029, you want to come to the Victor's Lounge tailgate that we throw this Saturday. Give us a call.
2: Didn't win the lotto, but the dogs won. Didn't bag a biggin', but I saw one.

0: Model 2.9 W4 Country, Thomas Rhett and Jordan Davis. Your fun fact this morning, 24% have gone to a tailgate, even if they didn't have tickets to the game. 29% plan on attending a tailgate this year. And I said, those are rookie numbers. Let's up those numbers. W4 Country, who's this? Oh, hang on. W4 Country, who's this?
1: This is Anthony.
0: Hey, Anthony, would you like to come to the Victor's Lounge on Saturday?
1: Oh, absolutely.
0: We've got your passes. Stay on the line.
1: Thank you.
0: W4 Country, who's this?
2: This is Chad.
0: Hey, Chad, you want to come to the Victor's Lounge on Saturday?
2: Absolutely.
0: All right, hang on for a few minutes. We've got to get your information. We'll see you on Saturday.
2: All right, sir.
0: W4 Country, who's this?
3: My name's Charmin.
0: Charmin, would you like to come to the Victor's Lounge on Saturday?
3: I certainly would.
0: Okay. Tell you what, hang on for just a couple of minutes here. We got to get your information, all right?
3: Sure, yeah.
0: Because we have to have David do the traffic.
4: Yeah, sorry about that, guys. There's just a little bit of traffic this morning.
0: Great.
4: Things are just a little slow on 94 East at 275 through the airport. And then on 275 North from Ford Road up to that 96 interchange. But if you see something that I missed, let me know. 734-623-1029. 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
0: Great. And David, please, when you get their info, don't squeeze the Charmin. I'm sure she's never heard that joke before. First time.
4: Oh, she hung up. Never mind. 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

0: 102.9 W4 Country, Dylan Marlowe and Dylan Scott at 6:55 on your Wednesday morning. I hope you'll join Matt Misler tomorrow afternoon. He is live at Kapnick Orchard in Britain. It's the Fall Hometown Tour. We look for the best stuff to do across W4 Country in the fall. I think we've decided it's all of our favorite season, right?
1: Yeah. Yep.
0: We're all pretty excited about it. And Chap On-Site Fueling allowing us to take a tour all across W4 Country and find the great stuff to do. That includes Kapnick Orchard in Britain. Matt Misler going to be live there tomorrow from 3 to 6 p.m. And he's got your chance to win Michigan and Iowa football tickets. So whether you already won your way into the Victor's Lounge or not, you could be going to the game.
1: That's exciting.
0: You just got to go see him. 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
1: 94 East at 275 has got some medium traffic there going on this morning. And then on 275 North from Ford Road up to the 96 interchange, we're seeing a little bit of traffic. But otherwise, things are running at posted speeds. If I've missed something, let me know. 734-623-1029. 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
0: 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We are looking pretty cloudy today. A chance of a little bit of rain and highs in the mid-60s. You got Brian Welch and David Moan.
1: Good morning.
0: With a couple of keywords. 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
0: Coming up, it is a Would You Rather Wednesday.
1: Oh, yeah.
0: David, do you have one to get us started?
1: Oh, no.
0: It's okay if you don't. We can get them coming up.
1: I think I definitely forgot.
0: Okay, great. Well, we've got 2 songs to figure it out, including Ella Langley, who now, by the way, holds the record for the longest running song atop the Billboard Hot 100. That's right. 23 weeks, she topped Mariah Carey.
1: That's incredible.
0: Now, again, every Christmas, Mimi has the chance to extend hers. However, Ella has taken that just with an ordinary song.
1: Sure.
0: Pretty impressed. I mean, far from ordinary song, but you know what I mean. 102.9.

0: Total 2.9 W4 Country and Ella Langley. It's Riley and Welch in the morning. Brian Welch and David Moan.
1: Good morning.
0: Holland is still feeling under the weather, so Madison is home with her.
1: Poor thing.
0: Yeah, I know. It's I'm not telling parents anything new, but you know, when the baby can't tell you what's wrong, it is stressful.
1: For sure. All you want to do is help.
0: Mm-hmm. Anyway, it is a Would You Rather Wednesday. And David, do you have any prepared for us?
1: I certainly do now.
0: I wasn't going to say anything about you not having them earlier.
1: Just totally spaced it. But now I think we've been talking about football a lot. So it got me thinking, would you rather see an early fall football game or baseball game?
0: Oh, me a baseball game.
1: Okay.
0: For sure.
1: Yeah.
0: Now, the thing is that if depending on exactly when, because the Tigers have already been officially eliminated from the playoffs.
1: Oh, did that just happen?
0: Yeah.
1: Okay.
0: I think that was official yesterday.
1: All right. I knew it was coming.
0: Mm-hmm.
1: Okay.
0: It was all but mathematically eliminated. We would need another run like we had a couple of years ago.
1: Uh-huh.
0: To even have a chance, and that did not happen. So that would be kind of a bummer, but I would still rather go see baseball and football. That's just me.
1: Okay. I didn't write this one down, but, you know, follow-up questions. Would you rather see a losing baseball team or a losing football team?
0: I'll tell you what, a losing baseball team, because it is late in the season when teams start calling up prospects from the minors.
1: Oh.
0: And so if they've got nothing to play for, they want to see... It's like auditions to be on the team next year,
1: sure.
0: Sort of. And so they'll give some of the younger players, especially minor league seasons have already ended,
1: mm-hmm.
0: and they want to see what these minor leaguers can do. So you'll get the first looks at a couple of guys from AAA.
1: Sure. That's awesome. I had no idea.
0: There you go.
1: Yeah.
0: I'm a big baseball nerd.
1: I know. Would you rather wear a comfy hoodie or a cozy sweater?
0: Ooh.
1: I was going to save this for Madison, but I feel like I know the answer already for her. So.
0: Uh-huh. Probably a comfy hoodie.
1: Yeah.
0: There is something about putting the hood up.
1: Yeah.
0: I don't do it, you know, at work, but when I get home, I like to throw the hood up.
1: For sure.
0: Just sit like that.
1: Yeah.
0: With my hood up.
1: Yep.
0: What about you?
1: I have been choosing hoodie lately, but I have some sweaters that are just the perfect feeling on a crisp autumn night.
0: Uh-huh.
1: They still smell a little bit fire, you know, smoke from being at a bonfire.
0: From last time.
1: Yeah.
0: Because I didn't do laundry.
1: Exactly. This one was sent in by my friend Steph. Would you rather create the most beautiful music for others, but not be able to hear it yourself, or have no musical ability and you can hear all music?
0: Wow. So, oh boy.
1: Yeah, right?
0: So I would be one of those people who I'm not on the rhythm, and they're like, why aren't you clapping on the rhythm? I'm like, I'm doing the best I can.
1: I think so, yeah.
0: Because that drives me crazy right now. But I guess if I never knew any better.
1: Right.
0: If that was just my life, I could hear all music, but no musical ability, and not I just lost it tomorrow.
1: Yep. You're singing with Ella Langley, Love and Life Again.
0: Yes, like that, I'm back to loving life again. What? I thought it sounded great.
1: To me.
0: I think I want to hear other music.
1: Yeah.
0: Because it's still, even if I could make beautiful music, it's still a tough industry.
1: Oh, for sure.
0: You know, it's not a guaranteed success. So I'm going, I want to hear music, and I'll give up my own ability.
1: I probably would keep my ability.
0: Yeah.
1: I don't know.
0: I mean, it would certainly help your career.
1: Yeah, that's kind of what I was thinking. Yeah. Well, good. Would you rather travel by horseback or horse-drawn carriage?
0: Ooh, horse-drawn carriage.
1: So do you
0: want to
1: be a pilgrim or a pioneer? Or a pioneer or a cowboy.
0: Oh, yeah. I know. I want to ride in the Conestoga.
1: Yeah?
0: Yeah.
1: Get dysentery.
0: Or, who says the cowboys don't?
1: Ford the Oregon.
0: They're just getting bounced around all the time. I'm sure they don't have it great either.
1: That's true.
0: I think I'd rather have dysentery than saddle sores.
1: That was my next would you rather, so.
0: it's pretty sick, Jeffs. David, I have one for you.
1: Oh, please.
0: Would you rather be able to control the weather or the traffic?
1: Ooh. Weather. Because I think I could do more good with the weather.
0: Uh-huh.
1: My thinking is if it's a drought, I'm going to make it rain.
0: Oh, so you want to help people.
1: Yeah. And I literally, when I make it rain, I'm just going to do that thing where I like hit my hands.
0: The same, like the Johnny Man, I guess it wasn't Johnny Manziel, but whoever. Yeah. You're brushing one hand against the other, like you're throwing money, but it actually makes rain fall.
1: But it actually makes rain fall. Yeah. Well, what about you?
0: I would want to control the weather because then I would stop having to listen to people go, I thought you knew what you're talking about. You're the weatherman. Like, don't test me.
1: Yeah, yep.
0: Pull a Louis the 14th, like, laissez-moi, I am the weather.
1: I guess I could control the traffic then, too, and just be like, it's good.
0: Now, see, I asked Madison this when she said, I already control the traffic. She's a little big for her britches.
1: That's so ominous. I control the traffic.
0: Because this is like, the idea behind that one is, what's a bigger annoyance for you? What would you rather?
1: Yep.
0: But you are looking at it as doing good and solving a drought.
1: Yeah, I got to find those like flood. Altruistic things. But I mean, genuinely, there's also selfishness to it because like, if I want to go to the Renaissance Fair
0: mm-hmm.
1: and it's supposed to rain the entire time, I could make it rain a little bit so that most people don't go. But then I make it beautiful for when I'm there.
0: Smart.
1: And then also the crops get their their food.
0: Also crops.
1: It's what crops need.
0: Yeah. Also, we help farmers. Would you rather never be able to celebrate your birthday again or have to throw a big party every year?
1: Oh, boy. I feel like this might be too heavy for a Wednesday morning, but like I feel like I've been slightly disappointed by big parties around my birthday.
0: Okay.
1: As opposed to like, hey, it's just another Thursday. And then when like little nice things happen, it's fine. But I guess people wouldn't know, would they?
0: If you never celebrate your birthday again. So that means you cannot pull the, I want to do this for my birthday.
1: Oh.
0: You know what I mean?
1: Yeah, I'm throwing a big party every year. Okay. I guess it would give an excuse for people to get together. And then I'd be throwing it as opposed to other people.
0: So hopefully it'd be up to your standards.
1: Yeah, exactly. What about you?
0: I think I don't want to throw a party. This is a tough one. I was hoping you wouldn't ask me my own opinion. I think I would rather not celebrate it. I mean, I had a great 40th, and I sort of feel like, that's fine.
1: That does, I feel like that Rubicon being crossed is a big one.
0: Mm-hmm.
1: There was a comedian who talked about that, how like after a certain age, just don't celebrate birthdays until you're like 90.
0: Sure.
1: Patton Oswalt, I think it was.
0: Okay.
1: So I get that, how you're like, no, I've had the parties that I want.
0: Yeah.
1: I've still got time.
0: I knew someone, who stopped celebrating birthdays and started celebrating anniversaries of his 30th birthday. He was celebrating the 40th anniversary of his 30th birthday.
1: Fantastic. Yeah. Great idea.
0: Jump in with any of these if you want to. Right now, let's get a look at the roadways.
1: We've got a little bit of a slowdown on 96 East just before Brighton. And then on 94 East, same sort of deal at 275 through the airport. Of course, 275, 96, and 14 have their issues this morning. But if you're seeing something that I missed, let me know. 734-623-1029. 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

0: 102.9 W4 Country and Bailey Zimmerman. It's Riley and Welch in the morning. Brian Welch and David Moan.
1: Good morning.
0: Got a couple of folks chiming in on our Would You Rather questions. 9326 said you asked a football or baseball game in the fall.
1: Yep.
0: They said football. Baseball is too slow paced. And here's my counter argument. With the added addition of the pitch clock, which is pretty new the past couple of seasons.
1: Yeah.
0: The games do move faster. A lot of them done in under 3 hours. And football, haven't they done studies where it's like there's actually like 15 minutes of real action in the 60 minutes of game clock that takes about 3.5 hours to play?
1: This is the exact reason that I watch hockey.
0: Because it's continuous.
1: Just continuous.
0: Because it happens the whole time. We also had, Nick has got an interesting one. He's posed us a question. Would you rather spawn hamburgers or hot dogs? I think, like, if you could manufacture them with a superpower.
1: Yeah.
0: You know, like, if you could shoot spaghetti out of your fingers. if you could summon hamburgers or hot dogs at will.
1: Oh, I love this one.
0: Which would you rather do, David?
1: I feel like hamburgers. And I would just, like, frisbee them to people.
0: You want a hamburger. You get a hamburger. Do you get to choose your toppings? Because I love a Chicago-style dog.
1: Oh, sure.
0: And if I could just go, bam. Mm-hmm. And have a Chicago-style hot dog? Yeah, absolutely.
1: Yeah, I think you have to customize.
0: Breakfast, lunch, and dinner every day.
1: Yeah, and I'm going through the logistics of how to make these possible, and it's not pretty.
0: The logistics, it's magic, David. What do you mean, the logistics?
1: I guess that's fair. Like Harry Potter. Yeah. Akio hamburger.
0: Do you think they taste funny?
1: Oh, 100%.
0: Conjured out of nowhere?
1: Yeah.
0: Yeah, if there's got to be them? A catch. Yeah. Still working on the magic there. John Pardy, a little 2.9 W4 Country.

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1: 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It's 7:29 on your Wednesday morning. Let's get a look at the roads.
2: We've got just a little bit of a slowdown on 94 just after the 12 interchange and the 23 interchange. Michigan Avenue is slow on and off from 94 down to Saline. And on 14 West from Ford Road through the 23 interchange, things are slow. Looks like we've got some heavy traffic due to an incident on 96 East right at Latson Road. And, of course, the usual at 275 and 96. But if I've missed something, let me know. 734-623-1029. That's the only station specializing in your local traffic. 102.9 W4 Country.
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3: From the Cook & White Heating & Cooling Newsroom, I'm Renee Vitale. President Trump says U.S. and Iranian officials held talks Tuesday at the United Nations, hours after he warned that he could annihilate Iran if a deal isn't reached to end the nearly seven-month war. Trump called the meeting very good, while later clarifying that his envoys, Steve Witkoff and Jared Kushner, met with Iranian officials and mediators. Trump says that he believes a settlement can be reached, while Iran has proposed reopening the Strait of Hormuz if the U.S. eases military pressure and lifts its blockade on Iranian ports. Former Vice President Kamala Harris campaigned in Detroit Tuesday with Democratic Senate nominee Abdul El-Sayed, saying November's midterm elections could provide a stopgap on President Trump's administration. Harris and El-Sayed appeared together at a roundtable focused on black maternal health, with Harris arguing the Senate could serve as a check on the White House. The Midwest Independent Retailers Association says it's time to change Michigan bottle deposit law. It wants to end the requirement that bottles be returned to the store where they were purchased. It favors the establishment of standalone recycle centers or through curbside recycling. The association says the current practice brings unsanitary cans and bottles into stores. And Michigan's official Christmas tree has been selected. This year, it's a 60-foot spruce from Iron Mountain in the UP. State officials say that the tree was donated by the Larry Riccio family and will be transported to downtown Lansing in early November for the holiday season. That's the latest from the Cook & White Newsroom. 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

0: Portal 2.9 W4 Country. His name is John Morgan. It's Rally and Welch in the morning. We are looking pretty cloudy today with a chance of a little bit of rain and highs in the mid-60s. Tomorrow looks nice and sunny with highs closer to 70. Right now, it is time to play Beat Brian's Brain. David, you got questions ready?
1: I do.
0: You've got five. If we can find someone who could answer more of those correctly than I can, they stand to win today $400 thanks to A2 Auto Glass. That's what's on the line. If you want to play, take me on head-to-head in trivia, give us a call right now, 734-623-1029. We'll play right after Zach John King on 102.9 W4 Country.

0: 102.9 W4 Country and Zach John King. It's Riley and Welch in the morning. Time to play Beat Brian's Brain. We have our contestant Johnny on the line. Good morning.
1: Good morning.
0: What are you up to?
1: I'm here in my trivia dojo, ready.
0: I have so many questions, but first we're going to play the trivia questions, and David has those, of course.
2: Well, first thing you got to do is get Brian out of the studio.
1: All right, Brian, out the door.
0: Okay.
2: Clear instructions?
0: Here I go.
2: As he is leaving, I'm going to remind you, you have 7 seconds to answer each of these questions, and if you get more right than Brian, you'll take home $400 from A2 Auto Glass. You ready, Johnny?
1: I'm ready.
2: All right, number one, "That'll do, pig, that'll do" is the last line for what 1995 movie based on the novel Sheep Pig?
1: Babe.
2: Number two, which of these words means a commotion, fuss, or disagreement over something minor? Bumfuzzle, kerfuffle, or collywobbles?
1: Kerfuffle.
2: Number three, "Aerophobia" is the fear of what?
1: Is that A-E-R-O?
2: Yes.
1: Fear of flying.
2: Number four, which baseball player was known as the Georgia Peach?
1: The Georgia Peach. I'll go with Chipper Jones.
2: All right, number five. This Canadian actor brought joy to moviegoers throughout the 80s and 90s before retiring in 1997. You saw him as the Keymaster. You saw him shrink his kids and wear a dark helmet. He is coming out of retirement in 2027 to once again terrorize the galaxy in Spaceballs The New One. But who is he?
1: He shares a birthday with me, Rick Moranis.
2: All right, let's get Brian back in here.
0: Coming.
2: All right. How was it in the hall?
0: Quiet.
2: Great.
0: Kind of relaxing.
2: Nice. Are you ready?
0: I think so.
2: Okay. "That'll do, pig. That'll do" is the last line for what 1995 movie based on the novel Sheep Pig?
0: Babe.
2: Babe is correct. Love that movie. Which of these words means a commotion, fuss, or disagreement over something minor? Bumfuzzle, kerfuffle, or collywobbles?
0: This feels like a trick question. They all mean that. Is that not the right answer?
2: That is not the right answer.
0: It's a kerfuffle.
2: It is a kerfuffle.
0: But I said they all did, so don't count that one for me.
2: Sure, sure, sure. All right. 2-1.
0: Oh, boy.
2: Number three. "Aerophobia" is the fear of what?
0: Aerophobia must be the fear of flying.
2: Fear of flying is correct. We are at 3-2. Which baseball player was known as the Georgia Peach?
0: The Georgia Peach, that was Chipper Jones.
2: No, I think you both guessed that. It was Ty Cobb.
0: Ty Cobb, I should have known that one.
2: All right, we're still tied. We're still at 3-2. Going into number five, this Canadian actor brought joy to moviegoers throughout the 80s and 90s before retiring in 1997. You saw him as the Keymaster, shrink his kids, and wear a dark helmet. He is coming out of retirement in 2027 to once again terrorize the galaxy in Spaceballs The New One. But who is he?
0: Well, it's Rick Moranis.
2: Rick Moranis is correct. And with a score of 4-3, Johnny's taken home the 400.
0: Oh, my goodness, Johnny.
2: Over a technicality for a trick question.
0: I really thought those were all, they all meant that.
2: I wondered if you would.
0: Okay. Johnny, congratulations. I don't know what to say.
1: Thank you. Awesome.
0: Stay on the line. We need to get your information. I got to take couple of deep breaths.
1: Yeah.
0: And we will make sure that you get your money. Right now, it's not how I thought today was going to go.
2: I didn't either.
0: But you know what? Today's a lot of curveballs with Helen being sick, but at least we can always count on me winning. Nope.
2: Nope.
0: David, what's happening on the roads?
2: We've got on and off heavy traffic on 94 West from Wired Road over to the 23 interchange. And it looks like we've got an incident on 94 East just after Huron Street that's causing some significant slowdowns there. We've got some traffic on 14 in both directions at the 23 interchange. And then up on 96 East at Latson Road, we are still dealing with an incident there, which is creating some heavy traffic in the area. Otherwise, things are moving at posted speeds. But if I've missed something, let me know. 734-623-1029. That's the only station specializing in your local traffic. 102.9 W4 Country.
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0: 102.9 W4 Country and Riley Green, who I can't believe was worried about releasing that song. He was like, I've never done a love song like this. I don't know what he was worried about. In
1: truly.
0: But you know, hindsight's 20/20, they say. Anyway, it's 7:56 on your Wednesday morning. Brian Welch and David Mohn here, and we've got a look at your roadways.
2: We've got an incident on I-96 East at Latson Road that's causing some significant slowdowns up there. We've got on and off heavy traffic on 94 West from Huron Street through the 23 interchange, and on 94 East from the Huron Street over to about Wired Road. 14 in both directions between Ford Road and Barton Drive. Have some heavier traffic this morning than the usual at 275 and 96. But if I've missed something, let me know. 734-623-1029. That's the only station specializing in your local traffic. 102.9 W4 Country.
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1: Good morning.
0: Looking cloudier today, highs in the mid-60s, and the chance of just a little bit of rain. We do have your chance once again to win not one, but two different trips. One to Vegas to see Riley Green.
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0: And the other to see the now record holder for the longest running number one atop the Billboard Hot 100. Ella Langley is going to be at Red Rocks, and you could be there too.
1: If you text the national keyword Colorado to 95819, Colorado to 95819 now for a chance to win.
0: Coming up, we want to know, what would you do? Our poster shares that he volunteers as an assistant at a dog training facility. In one of the classes, a couple claims they have a very distinctive type of dog that they got from a breeder.
1: Uh-oh.
0: Our poster knows better, said there's no way that is this type of dog. Do I say anything to them?
1: Yikes.
0: Do I tell them I'm pretty sure they got scammed?
1: Oh,
0: really,
1: man.
0: I'm positive they got scammed.
1: Yeah, that's so tough.
0: Right. A lot to consider here.
1: Yep.
0: You'd like to tell them that, hey, you've been had by somebody.
1: Right.
0: But also, you don't want to ruin their day if they love their dog.
1: Yeah. Is it going to change anything if they know?
0: It's a good question.
1: Huh.
0: We'll get into it coming up on 102.9.

0: 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It's Riley and Welch, Brian Welch, David Moen.
1: Good morning.
0: And one of our producers, Kyle, here. Good morning.
2: Good morning,
0: Welch. You also hear him on the weekends. What are you up to, Kyle?
2: Oh, not much. You know, I got an invite to come down today, and, you know, happy to join you guys.
0: Well, super. We could always use a third opinion here when it comes to what would you do.
1: Yes.
0: We pull this from the pages of Reddit's Am I the Bad Guy, if you're familiar with that, Kyle. No, that's not the actual name it goes by. Our poster says, I volunteer at an assistant at a dog training facility a few nights a week. In one of our classes, there's a couple who claim they have a very distinctive type of dog. He doesn't say what, because he says he wants to preserve their privacy, but he says it's what they call a primitive dog breed. So if you're familiar with these, like Huskies, Chows, Salukis,
1: yeah.
0: Shiba Inus, all of them have kind of a similar look.
1: Yep.
0: They're the ones that are less diversified, less bred for specific reasons. And so our poster is pretty familiar with these.
1: Yeah.
0: And is saying, that dog does not look like that.
1: Uh-oh.
0: The dog that you got from a breeder where you paid a lot of money, I think that breeder ripped you off. And this couple Ooh. Even says, so this breeder specializes in long-haired versions of that breed. And our poster's going, that's not a thing.
1: No, no.
0: That's not a thing. Like if someone said, oh, no, we got a special long-haired husky, you'd be like, I don't think that's a thing. So it is evident to our poster that they got ripped off.
1: Okay.
0: They got fed, they got sold a bill of goods. They got fed a lie. And so now he's wondering, do I say something to them discreetly?
1: Mm-hmm.
0: I would check. He suggests even, you know, do I suggest a DNA test for this dog? Because I think you did not get what you paid for.
1: Yeah.
0: On one hand, he says they very likely were lied to and scammed. I know the dog was not cheap. I feel like they deserve to know the truth. Maybe they could get some money back or at least not go back to that breeder or warn other people, don't trust this breeder.
1: Right.
0: Right, because something's got to be done there.
1: Mm-hmm.
0: On the other hand, what's done is done. They have the dog. They love the dog. And our poster says, I would hope knowing that she isn't what they thought she is would not change their opinion of the dog.
1: For sure.
0: He's also worried about costing this dog training facility business. If they say, I can't believe one of your people, you know, accused us of,
1: yeah.
0: of lying about our dog breed, whatever it is. And they say, we don't want to come here anymore. So now our poster's saying, are the potential drawbacks there worse than the potential benefits of protecting them and hopefully other customers in the future?
1: Right. Oh, that's a tough one. He hasn't talked to the couple about it at all yet, right?
0: He's not yet. I mean, talked to, not in terms of his suspicion that it's not the breed. Like, has okay. heard them talk, you know, and they've said, we got this breed from the breeder. We're really excited about it.
1: Mm.
0: And our poster is just thinking to himself, you didn't, that's not what you got.
1: Oh, no.
2: That's a lot of money to not have the right breed of dog. Or the right kind of dog. It's a lot of money. Because
1: yeah.
2: I know a lot of those dogs, like the pit bulls and stuff like that, those dogs can get really expensive.
0: If you're getting purebreds from breeders, yeah, people are very serious about that.
1: Mm-hmm.
0: And it can cost you a lot of money. Now, it's not quite the same as, like, being sold a diamond that's actually cubic zirconium.
1: Right.
0: Right,
1: yep.
0: Because it's still, it's an animal, right?
1: Yep.
0: It's whether it's the exact animal that you thought it was, it's a living thing you bought a pet.
1: Mm-hmm.
0: Not something that you're told was gold and is actually pyrite.
1: Yeah. Ah, man. A friend of mine has a Labradoodle, or that's what the breeder said. And as she grew, it was like, that is not this dog. Now, they figured that out.
0: Yeah.
1: I don't know if they went back to the breeder. But at a certain point, you do have to be like, even if it's not to get money back on your transaction, like, let them know that they got to be honest.
0: Yeah.
1: Although, yeah, breaking somebody's heart to be like, your dog's not what you think it is.
0: Yeah, and we, you know, we hope, we assume that if they love the dog, knowing what the dog actually is not going to change their opinion.
1: Correct.
0: Now, that's not guaranteed.
1: Yeah. How wealthy are they?
0: Right. Yeah. They might decide, well, that's interchangeable. What we really wanted was the breed, not this individual dog.
1: Yeah. Oof.
0: We don't know enough about the owners to make that call, unfortunately. And it is also true that the owners could just be offended by this. If somebody said, that's not the dog breed you think it is,
1: uh-huh.
0: you got to get a DNA tested. They might say, well, you don't know what you're talking about. We're going to a different trainer. So it could cost your company business.
1: Yeah, losing business. I don't know. I feel honesty is the right policy, you know, okay. Like I would struggle with it, but I think having that conversation of, hey, I noticed that your dog has these characteristics and that's not typical of this breed. Mm-hmm. Are you sure that breeder was on the up and up?
0: That's a good question. So far, our listeners agree with you, David. Rebecca said they need to be told. More than likely, the breeder has done this before and will continue. This
1: yeah.
0: information could result in lawsuits. Breeder needs to be investigated for fraud. Chantel has also said, not a tough one at all. Tell them they deserve to know. If they're feeling any differently about their dog afterwards, then it's a character flaw. That's true, Chantel. It is a character flaw.
1: Yeah.
0: But they may have that flaw. And we don't want to, like, this dog's got it good right now. We don't want to ruin it for the dog.
1: Yeah.
0: You know, the dog's just not intentionally masquerading as another breed. Trying to live the high life. The dog's just being a dog. And yeah. So far, the dog's being well taken care of.
1: I'm pretty sure your dog is two chihuahuas in a trench coat.
0: Arrest that dog. 734-623-1029. What would you do here? Has this happened to you or anybody you know? I can't imagine this is the only time that a breeder's tried to pull a fast one.
1: For sure.
0: Make some extra money. David, what's happening on the roads?
1: We're still seeing significant slowdowns on 96 East from, looks like, Pinckney Road over to Latson Road due to an incident in the area there. On 94 West from Michigan Avenue through the 23 interchange, we're seeing some heavier than usual traffic. And on 94 East from Huron Street over to the 12 interchange due to an incident in that area. Looks like 14 from Ford Road over to Barton in both directions is seeing some slowdowns this morning, and then of course the usual at 275 and 96. But if I've missed something, let me know. 734-623-1029. That's the only station specializing in your local traffic. 102.9 W4 Country.

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0: Moving on. Total 2.9 W4 Country. It's Josh Ross. It's Riley and Welch in the morning. Brian Welch, David Moan.
1: Morning.
0: And Kyle from the weekends.
2: Good morning.
0: We're trying to figure out what you would do here. Our poster says they volunteer at a dog training facility. One of the dog owners, they brag about their purebred that they got from a breeder. And our poster's saying they definitely don't. It's definitely not that breed. Posters around dogs enough to recognize the distinctive breed. They're not saying specifically watch protect privacy here, but saying, and there's no way a dog is that breed. They got ripped off by the breeder. Do I tell them that? The risks that we're weighing here are that they decide, oh, actually, we were really after the breed. We don't want this dog anymore.
1: Mm-hmm.
0: Or they decide, I don't trust this training facility. I'm going to take our dog somewhere else, and their company loses business.
1: Yeah.
0: Now, the benefits there is that we stop a shady breeder, maybe get their own money back, but at least prevent other people from being ripped off by this shady breeder who's passing off some mutt as a purebred.
1: Yeah. I've been trying to think about it if it wasn't a dog, mm-hmm. If I was collecting baseball cards.
0: Sure.
1: Or something, and somebody recognized that, like, oh, that's a forgery.
0: Right.
1: Or, you know, that's damaged in a way that they didn't let you know.
0: There's no Babe Riff.
1: Yeah, exactly.
0: George Herman Riff, I think you got ripped off.
1: Like, in that instance, I would want to know.
0: Yeah.
1: But yeah, I feel like it's the fact that the dog is alive, and there's just enough risk to be like, are they going to get rid of this puppy?
0: Right. What happens if they decide, oh, then we don't want this thing,
1: mm-hmm.
0: because it's not the thing that we thought we were buying. It does change the equation when it's a pet versus an object.
2: I guess the more that I look at it, I would think, wouldn't it be better to just tell the truth? Because at that point, if you're admitting you did something wrong, that they would respect you enough to maybe come back still. It would suck that you have to tell them that, well, we made a mistake, or you don't have the breed that you specifically wanted, but you're coming out and saying, you know what, yes, it was a mistake, and, you know, we want to try to help you so we can resolve this problem that you have that you don't even know about. I would think it would be more of a positive to just kind of tell them the truth at that point.
1: Yeah, offer them to assist in the ways that you can, because I'm sure if they're a dog training place, they know the local breeders.
0: They presumably know how to handle different breeds differently.
1: Yeah.
0: You know, breeds have different temperaments. It could change how you approach training.
1: For sure.
0: Someone says they just let the vet figure it out. If they take this dog to the vet claiming it's X and it's really Y, I'm sure they'll be informed. I'd stay out of it for the sake of the business relationship.
1: When you reread it,
0: mm-hmm.
1: the fact that the poster uses the word brag...
0: I think I added the word brag.
1: Oh, okay.
0: They. But if they like to inform you that it's a specific breed,
1: yeah,
0: you know, I made an inference that I think is pretty fair.
1: Agreed. And that does give me a little pause where it's like, are you interested in hurting their feelings a little bit?
0: Sure.
1: With the poster, like just that sort of phrasing, the fact that detail was included.
0: Mm-hmm. Are you interested in hurting their feelings?
1: Yeah.
0: We got another text here that said, I'm in the dog industry. You wouldn't believe the amount of people who get scammed.
2: Oh.
0: They love their dog and will keep her, which is the important thing. We think. We don't know for certain.
1: Yeah.
0: Most people mean well.

0: 102.9 W4 Country, Chase Matthew, his new one, Holding It Down. It's 8:30 on your Wednesday morning. Let's check the roads.
1: Things are moving a little better on 96 east from Howell through the 23 interchange. It looks like things are still slow on 94 west from Michigan Avenue through the 23 interchange down there. The heaviest of that right around 23. Looks 14 in both directions from southbound 23 over to Barton Drive. And then, of course, the usual at 275 and 96. But if I've missed something, let me know. 734-623-1029. That's the only station specializing in your local traffic. 102.9 W4 Country.
0: And we'll go to the newsroom and get your headlines. 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
2: From the Cook and White Heating and Cooling Newsroom, I'm Renee Vitale. Michigan Attorney General Dana Nessel has announced that she's endorsing Democrat Abdul El-Sayed in the U.S. Senate race against Republican Mike Rogers. She is Jewish and said that the decision wasn't easy, but she explained that she wouldn't be being true to her values if she voted for Rogers and that her vote is needed to continue the fight against the Trump administration. Also, former Vice President Kamala Harris was in Detroit yesterday campaigning on behalf of El-Sayed. Rogers, in the meantime, is no longer backing President Trump's stance on the war in Iran. He says it needs to be ended quickly. Rogers says it has led to higher prices Michigan residents are facing in everyday life. Democratic candidate Abdul El-Sayed said that Rogers flip-flopped on the issue for political convenience. The CEO of the Quality Behavioral Health Clinic has been accused of running a scheme to defraud Medicaid out of millions of dollars. Prosecutors say Naveed Syed billed for services that were never performed and forced patients to work for him. The court filing also asked that over $18.8 million seized in raids almost a month ago at numerous locations be forfeited to the government. A Libertarian Party candidate in Michigan's lieutenant governor's race has been charged with larceny of between $1,000 and $20,000. Bo Parmenter has a court hearing scheduled for today. He's also pled not guilty. Parmenter is the running mate of Anthony Hudson, who's running as a Libertarian for governor. That's the latest from the Cook and White newsroom. 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

0: 102.9 W4 Country in Hudson Westbrook. It's Riley and Welch in the morning. Brian Welch, David Moen.
1: Good morning.
0: Kyle from the weekends.
2: Good morning.
0: We're looking cloudier today. A chance of a little bit of rain and highs in the mid-60s. Coming up, it is almost time to go trending. And a little more information about Brian Seaver, the former head of security for Dolly Parton's properties.
1: Yeah.
0: It's getting uglier.
1: No kidding.
0: Yeah, a restraining order coming from the manager of her properties.
1: Oh, no.
0: Yep. So we will get into that, the details we have so far, plus a new song from Morgan Wallen. It's going to be featured on the upcoming Grand Theft Auto 6. That is due out in November. Either of you Grand Theft Auto players?
1: No.
2: I used to be back in the day.
0: Yeah. Did like 2, 3 Vice City.
2: Yeah. Unfortunately, the game keeps getting delayed, so you just don't know when it's ever going to come out.
0: It's true. A lot of folks have put in leave requests now with the release date. This song, going to be part of it. It's called Last Thing You Need. It's Morgan Wallen at 102.9 W4 Country.

0: Model 2.9 W4 Country, new one from Morgan Wallen called Last Thing You Need. It's going to be in the upcoming GTA 6. And that's how we kick off trending. Here's what's hot on social media. We'll start with Simone Biles sharing that back in June, three masked men broke into her home in Chicago and stole her Porsche.
1: Whoa. It'd
0: be nice to have a Porsche.
1: Yeah,
0: it sounds like it was recovered by authorities. Who knows the condition? I didn't read into the details.
1: Yikes!
0: Fat Bear Week is underway at Katmai National Park.
1: Yeah,
0: and they're having some big numbers this season. An exceptionally strong run of sockeye salmon, the bear's favorite meal, has led to one former champion, up over 1,400 pounds.
1: Wow,
0: it's a big bear.
1: I'm pretty sure the site crashed on Tuesday.
0: Really?
1: Yeah.
0: And the disclaimer we always have, we're not fat shaming the bears. It's actually important for their survival through the winter.
1: Yeah.
0: That they pack on as much weight as they can. Congrats to Ella Langley. Choosin' Texas has become the longest running number one song in the Billboard Hot 100, now at 23 weeks.
1: It's just amazing.
0: So she can still pad her lead. She topped Mariah Carey's All I Want for Christmas Is You. Now, we're not counting consecutive weeks, so Mimi can still add weeks to that total and continue to build on it.
1: Okay.
0: We'll see what happens. Good news for fans of Law & Order SVU, specifically Detective Elliot Stabler. Mariska Hargitay confirming Chris Maloney's return to SVU for their 600th episode.
1: Wow.
0: With a set pick of them together.
1: Oh, I love it.
0: So he was on Organized Crime for 5 seasons.
1: Okay.
0: And that was canceled. And so now he's returning at least for an episode.
1: Okay.
0: In SVU.
1: Not mad about it.
0: We also have Taylor Swift releasing a new song called Patient Zero. That's coming up on Friday. Now, you know, our own Veronica Raitt, who hosts our midday show, huge Swiftie.
1: Mm-hmm.
0: She felt like it's a sign because she's getting married on Friday.
1: Oh, yeah. Oh, wow. She changing her first dance
0: to Patient Zero.
1: Yeah.
0: Whatever it is.
1: whatever
0: the song's
1: is
0: about. Finally, boy, Dolly Parton has not been gone long, but it's already gotten really hairy with her estate. So we know that the head of security for her properties, her nephew, Brian Seaver, is also the guy who made the announcement that she had passed on
1: right.
0: her social media. Shortly afterwards, it came out yesterday that his position was eliminated. He's been fired. As to what he said, had no explanation. Now, the manager of her estate, Danny Nozell, has requested a restraining order against Seaver. The filing claims that Seaver was extorting Parton's estate by invoking his military contractor experience, access to weapons, and capacity for violence.
1: Oh, no.
0: Essentially threatening that he'd better be paid, compensated better in this job than he can find anywhere else. Otherwise, he's going to cause problems.
1: Yikes.
0: And allegedly even threatened to destroy the entire brand. Now, it'd take more than one person to destroy Dolly's brand.
1: Yeah, exactly. But, I mean, you're a special kind of something if you're trying to ruin Dolly Parton.
0: Right. If any of that's true, it's like, yikes.
1: Yep.
0: Bad luck.
2: It's your own family. That's the thing. It's your own family.
0: Dolly's younger sister's son. So, yeah, direct blood relative. And, boy, if any of that's true, that's real ugly.
1: Yep.
0: And
1: don't love it.
0: Trending. 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Let's get one more look at the roads.
1: We've got an incident on 75 South just before Monroe that's causing some significant slowdown there. Looks like we've got the usual traffic on 94 West from Michigan Avenue through to State Street and on 14 in both directions from Barton through the southbound 23 interchange. At 23 and 96, we've got some issues going on in the ramps there, just a little bit of a slowdown, and then the usual on 275 and 96. But if I've missed something, let me know, 734-623-1029. 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
1: Good morning.
0: And Kyle from the weekends.
2: Good morning.
0: We are looking pretty cloudy today. Highs in the mid-60s, a chance of a little bit of rain. But you know, where you don't see much rain is Las Vegas. You could be there to see Riley Green live.
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0: Now that's the American spelling, right? 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
1: Yes.
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1: EY.
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0: Also the American spelling.
1: Yep.
0: I guess.
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0: 102.9 W4 Country and Morgan Wallen. It's Relly and Welch in the morning. You know, they say, guys, that money can't buy happiness.
1: Right.
0: And James Farthing certainly has found that. He is the winner of Kentucky's largest ever Powerball jackpot at $167.3 million.
1: Oh, wow.
0: Now, that was in April of last year.
1: Okay.
0: Not that long ago. He has just been arrested for the fifth time.
1: You're kidding. Fifth time?
0: I'd laugh. I am laughing, but it is a sad story. He was discovered asleep and alone in a running Mustang in a Walmart parking lot 4 a.m. Sunday. Officers noted slurred speech, bloodshot eyes, alcohol and marijuana odor, and balance difficulties.
1: Buddy.
0: At least he was in a parking lot, not driving around.
1: True.
2: And in a Mustang.
0: In his Mustang that I'm sure he got after he won the lottery. His previous arrests include, unfortunately, domestic violence, intimidation, burglary involving $12,000 in stolen cash. Now, what are you doing stealing $12,000 when you just won $167 million?
1: You don't need that.
0: And finally, kicking a Florida sheriff's deputy.
2: Oh, that's the bad one.
0: There's a lot of bad ones in there.
2: Yeah. That's probably the worst one out of them all, though.
1: What are you doing?
0: So, people say, I'm not going to let money change me. People say that money can't buy happiness. It sounds like money can change you.
1: Yeah.
0: Or is he just higher profile because he's a lottery winner who's also committed several crimes?
1: Yeah.
0: But it has not brought him happiness.
1: Yep. Maybe we're judging him for the fact that he didn't change.
0: Yeah, he's going, I'm the same guy I always have been.
1: Yep.
0: A complete jerk. Money never changed me. 102.9 W4 Country and Kenny Chesney.

0: 102.9 W4 Country and Kenny Chesney. It's Brian Welch and David Moen, and what a show it's been, David.
1: Oh, it's been great.
0: We've learned so many things, among them that a lot of people will go to a tailgate even if they don't have tickets to the game.
1: Yeah.
0: 24% of folks, 29% plan on tailgating. We got those numbers up a little bit.
1: Yep.
0: Giving away some passes to the Victor's Lounge.
1: Looking forward to seeing them out there on Saturday.
0: I learned that there is only one appropriate word for a scuffle involving something minor.
1: Kerfuffle.
0: A kerfuffle. What do the other two mean? Do you have definitions for those, or do you just make them up?
1: No. I made sure to look them up. Collywobbles means like a stomach ache.
0: Oh. Duh.
1: And then bumfuzzle is to confuse, perplex, or fluster. So I bumfuzzled you.
0: Yeah, you did. Because I thought all of those meant a scuffle over something minor.
1: Yeah. I was feeling silly today, and I was like, what silly vocab? But Johnny saw through it.
0: Congratulations to Johnny. He won $400 in B. Prime's brain. See, folks, it does happen from time to time. I do lose. Did we learn anything else today?
1: Probably.
0: I'm sure we did. Boy, it's been a tough day. That's what we learned. What a week, as we're halfway through it.
1: We're going to make it. Mm-hmm. That's what we learned.
0: Yeah, it's all downhill from here. Is that the good one or the bad one? I can never remember. It's 102.9 W4 Country.
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1: Yes.
2: I'm going to tell you probably, although right now that feels like the price for everything.
0: Everything feels like it must be an outrageous fan food, because why would I pay that much for this food?
2: Exactly.
0: Well, a bakery in New York City is raising eyebrows, selling a loaf of sourdough bread for $60.
2: $60?
0: Whoa. Now, they defend it. Now, there's no special ingredients, water, flour, salt, and thyme. So it does take time to properly culture the sourdough.
2: T-I-M-E.
0: Time, yes, yes, T-I-M-E.
2: Got it.
0: Not the herb.
2: Yep.
0: Great question. They say you're getting, the loaf is over 3 pounds of bread, so it's a hefty loaf.
2: Sure, that's still $20 a pound.
0: It is still $20 a pound. But here's the thing, as we're saying, like, prices being what they are in New York City, I don't think I'd raise an eyebrow at $60 for a loaf of bread. I wouldn't buy it.
2: Right.
0: But, like, to make headlines, I thought, you need an extra zero.
2: Yeah.
0: If you're selling $600 a loaf, yeah, I'm like, well, what's up with this bread? $60, I'm just like, well, in this economy.
2: Now, wait a minute. You said they defended it. Was it literally just, it's big?
0: It's big and it takes time.
1: Sourdough bread is good, though. So maybe it is worth the money.
0: Well, you do it right. I mean, it's a quality bread.
2: Sure.
0: But I might recommend Ratterman Bakehouse in Dexter.
2: Absolutely.
0: Before I recommend this Austrian bakery. You get a loaf for much cheaper than that.
2: They don't even go here.
0: 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Everybody.

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0: Little 2.9 W4 Country and Riley Green. It's Riley and Welch. It's going to do it for us today.
1: We made it.
0: Boy, a Wednesday that I was going to say feels like a Thursday, but a Wednesday I wish was a Friday.
1: Yeah.
0: Is really what it is. Kyle, thanks for joining us today.
2: Yeah, thanks for the invite, Welch. I appreciate it.
0: Now, we've got a really busy day, I know, for the station, for all the stations, tomorrow. Yep. Are you involved in any of that stuff?
2: That is something that is to be discussed with someone above my power.
0: I see. So it's my wife. yeah, it is a crazy day on the calendar for us and for all of our stations in the building. Plus, yeah. Madison and I have Veronica's rehearsal dinner.
1: Oh, yeah, because that's Friday, right?
0: The wedding is Friday. We just had a meeting with them. We kind of went through some of the particulars of the language they'd like me to use. Mm-hmm. Because I am the officiant.
1: Oh. I got to tell you, I saw a stand-up, cutout thing of Taylor Swift on Facebook Marketplace, uh-huh. And I almost bought it to send with you to the wedding.
0: Veronica there. Would have reimbursed you whatever the cost was. So we'll give you more details on that, you know, probably after the fact. We'll have some stories next week. Derek Allen is in for Veronica today. She's taking the rest of the week off.
1: Right, yep.
0: Because she's got enough going on. And we'll have more chances for you to win those trips for two to Vegas to see Riley Green and Colorado to see Ella Langley. Keep it right here on 102.9 W4 Country. 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

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That's a bucket list item for me, definitely. Dan and Shay coming up after Jason Aldean. It's W4 Country. Light around.

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1: 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Hey, we got some holidays for you today. First official full day of fall. Happy fall. It's official, and I'm very happy. Yet I'm not wearing a flannel. In due time. Today is also Go With Your Gut Day. Why just today? Do it every day. Always go with your gut. Today is also Education Technology Day. Also, it is National Apple Cider Vinegar Day. Many uses for it. Cooking, cleaning, ailments, and medicinal purposes. National Baker Day. It is about that time to get all those bananas out of your freezer. Make some banana bread. Definitely not exposing myself. National Snack Stick Day as well. Can't go wrong with that one. W4Cast and Kane Brown coming up. 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
1: The forecast calling for mostly cloudy skies throughout the day today. The slight chance of a couple scattered showers and daytime highs in the mid-60s. Clearing overnight with lows around 50. It does look fairly sunny the next several days with highs around 70 tomorrow, Friday, and Saturday, and up into the mid-70s Sunday, Monday, and Tuesday.

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Happy Wednesday. I'm Derek Allen, filling in for Veronica Rates. And we're going to be out in about tomorrow. 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Here's John Morgan on W4. We were young.

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As well. Here's Charles Wesley Godwin, Luke Combs, Better That Way, 102.9. Oh, boo.

0: 102.9 W4 Country will be out and about tomorrow. It's the Chap On Site Feeling W4 Country Fall Hometown Tour. And we'll be out in Britain, just south of Tecumseh at the Kapnick Orchards. 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

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Also, Riley Green headed to Las Vegas for his Cowboy As It Gets Tour. 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

102.9 W4 Country. Zach John King on your Wednesday. Corey Kent coming up next with Empty Words. Here's Lainey Wilson, Somewhere Over Laredo on 102.9.

0: 102.9 W4 Country, Corey Kent and Empty Words. Happy Wednesday, I'm Derek Allen, filling in for Veronica Raitt, and it is time for your weird word of the day. English language is pretty old, right? A lot of words left behind or changed or just kind of not used anymore. I'm here to dig some of them up. And this one might be more common than I think, but vibraslap is today's weird word. Modern percussion instrument with rod and ball. Basically, it sounds like a ratchet. And if you know Aerosmith and Dream On, it's basically in the intro to that, and Steven Tyler actually breaks it during that intro. Little factoid on your Wednesday. That's your weird word of the day. Don't go around trying to find a vibraslap. Coming up next, W Forecast and Ella Langley. 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
0: W forecast calling for mostly cloudy skies throughout the day today. The slight chance of a couple scattered showers and daytime highs in the mid-60s. Clearing overnight with lows around 50. It does look fairly sunny the next several days with highs around 70 tomorrow, Friday, and Saturday, and up into the mid-70s Sunday, Monday, and Tuesday.

102.9 W4 Country and Ella Langley, Be Her on your Wednesday. 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

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How does a all-inclusive dream resorts and spa trip sound? More details after Gavin Adcock. 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Ain't no-

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Very, very proud to be a Cumulus Media station. 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

0: 102.9 W4 Country and Jason Aldean. I'm Derek Allen. You have Co-Wetzel Ella Langley with Your Music Plus. 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But first, it's Toes, Zach Brown Band, 102.9.
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5: W forecast calling for mostly cloudy skies throughout the day. Today, the slight chance of a couple scattered showers and daytime highs in the mid-60s. Clearing overnight with lows around 50. It does look fairly sunny the next several days with highs around 70 tomorrow, Friday, and Saturday, and up into the mid-70s Sunday, Monday, and Tuesday.

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I think I have a new fear. I'll tell you more about it after Russell Dickerson's latest. 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

0: 102.9 W4 Country and Russell Dickerson, his latest Worth Your Wild on your Wednesday afternoon. I'm Derek Allen, filling in for Veronica Raitt. And a new fear has been unlocked. I've heard of sinkholes, of course. Have I been close to a sinkhole? Absolutely not. But we think the ground we stand on is pretty solid, right? Well, this New York lady, she feared for her life. She's okay, but she plunged 8 feet into a sinkhole in her backyard. And the picture that they have up, it looks like it's staged because her flip-flops are still on the surface, but she's okay. She's completely fine, but that is 100% a new fear, and we can't even trust the ground we're walking on. Some odd news on your Wednesday. Sell Lefty up next in Boston, 102.9 W4 Country.
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good afternoon. I'm Derek Allen, filling in for Veronica Raitt on your Wednesday. 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Hey, some more keywords for you. Riley Green headed to Resorts World Las Vegas. 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

102.9 W4 Country, Loving Life Again from Ella Langley. 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Chase Matthew up next. Here's Miranda Lambert on W4.

0: 102.9 W4 Country, holding it down with Chase Matthew on your Wednesday afternoon. 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And it's officially fall, right? 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
2: 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I threw my fourth perfect game on Monday. 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
1: W forecast calling for mostly cloudy skies throughout the day today. The slight chance of a couple scattered showers and daytime highs in the mid-60s. Clearing overnight with lows around 50. It does look fairly sunny the next several days with highs around 70 tomorrow, Friday, and Saturday, and up into the mid-70s Sunday, Monday, and Tuesday.

102.9 W4 Country, Kane Brown and Shania Twain apparently have partnered up, and Kane Brown wrote a sequel, per se, to Whose Bed Have Your Boots Been Under? I'm looking forward to that one, definitely. Jason Aldean right now, Dirt Road Anthem on W4 Country.

day, Potts Farm was a place to go. Load a truck up, hit the dirt road. Jump the barbed wire, spread the word. Light the bonfire and call the girls. King in the can and the Marlboro man. Jack and Jim were a few good men. Where you learn how to kiss and cuss and fight too. Better watch out for the boys in blue. And all this small town, he said, she said. 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Like I know something y'all don't know. Man, that talk is getting old. 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Watch your mouth. Before I have to knock that loud mouth out. I'm tired of talking, man. Y'all ain't listening. Them old

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102.9 W4 Country, Thomas Rhett, Jordan Davis on your Wednesday. 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
1: 102.9 W4 Country, and Bailey Zimmerman has been named the 2027 Gulf Coast Jam headline. Look at that for Bailey Zimmerman. That's where it ends on W4 Country. Here's Jacob Hackworth. What took you so long? It's 102.9. You told me.

0: 102.9 W4 Country and Jacob Hackworth on your Wednesday afternoon. I'm Derek Allen, filling in for Veronica Rates. 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

102.9 W4 Country, and apparently an FGL reunion next year. Brian Kelly, Tyler Hubbard, there's been some talks about them getting back together. Hey, I'm here for that news. Here's Round Here on 102.9 W4 Country.

0: 102.9 W4 Country, Phone Keys Wallet. That's Lainey Wilson. And she recently hosted the Country Music Hall of Fame and Museum's annual All for the Hall guitar pull. And she sang that song for the first time on stage, Phone Keys Wallet. And a name that we probably didn't expect actually joined her up on stage to sing a rendition of that song. First time she ever played it live, mind you. She joined, she welcomed up on stage Mr. John Mayer along with her to play that song. And I got to go back and listen to it. I watched a couple days ago, but that's pretty cool. First time she ever played that live, too. I wish I was there. W Forecast coming up, as well as Ella Langley choosing Texas. It's 102.9 W4 Country.
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19: W Forecast calling for mostly cloudy skies throughout the day today. The slight chance of a couple scattered showers and daytime highs in the mid-60s. Clearing overnight with lows around 50. It does look fairly sunny the next several days with highs around 70 tomorrow, Friday, and Saturday, and up into the mid-70s Sunday, Monday, and Tuesday.

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1: Not everybody has regularly expects celebrities to be coming through the building, or in this case, through the drive-thru. 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

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Good for them. Luke Combs up next. Here's Ben by Now. It's Morgan Wallen on 102.9.

102.9 W4 Country and where the wild things are. It's W4 Country right now. We're pretty wild. Here's Tyler Hubbard. 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
1: I'm not gonna try to do the Jimmy here thing. I can't do it. Not to him. 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Coming up, have you been like me and forgotten to take a book back to the library when you were growing up? How much do you think it costs if you forgot over 132 years ago? Well, one New Hampshire library announced how much that would have cost, but it didn't cost that much. I'll explain why in a bit. But I got a new keyword for you to go see Riley Green in Vegas. So if you and a friend want to go see him, text the word WAY, W-A-Y, to 95819. If you win, you get flight, hotel, premium tickets for his show at Resorts World Las Vegas. And you'll take home an autographed vinyl copy of That's Just Me, his latest album that dropped this past Friday. So text the word WAY to 95819. With Blake Shelton getting my first hour of the show kicked off right now on 102.9. Let's go!

Jason Aldean, don't tell on me on 102.9. You doing anything facetious, I am going to. Kids, look it up. Grab a dictionary and look it up. A dictionary is a hard copy version of like Google. Google is a search engine. It's I don't know. I think things are just evolving ever so quickly. Luke Bryan on the way. Here's Jelly Roll.

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16: Southeast Michigan weather.
4: W forecast calling for gradually clearing skies as we head into the evening. Overnight lows around 50. It does look pretty sunny tomorrow with highs around 70. Looking fairly sunny the next several days with highs around 70 again Friday and Saturday. Highs creeping up into the mid-70s on Sunday, Monday, and Tuesday.

Morgan Wallen at 102.9. Coming up, a pair that'll be at Pine Knob coming up on October 3rd. It's Dan and Shay. That's what I'm talking about. Plus, a throwback from Garth Brooks. And we'll check in with Lisa Manny with the country news now on the way. Here's Carrie Underwood, though. Right now, it's Before He Cheats. Right now.

0: Garth Brooks and the Dance on 102.9. It's Miz on a Wednesday. Thank you for joining me. If you haven't done so, text the word WAY to 95819 for your chance to see Riley Green in Vegas. If you win, you and a friend will get flight, hotel, and premium tickets for his show at Resorts World Las Vegas, a part of his Cowboy As It Gets tour. Plus, you'll take home an autographed vinyl copy of That's Just Me, his album that came out this past Friday. So text WAY to 95819. She knows D-Way. That's Lisa Manning with your country news now.
1: 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When it comes to news, we're first in country. Country news now. Jordan Davis shares the story behind his new song, Mess.
2: Yeah, so the new song, Mess, man, this was a song that I feel like I haven't done this kind of song in a long time. I wrote this with some good friends in Nashville, and it really kind of started with the groove of it. We kind of just fell in love with the way the track felt, and Mess was what kind of came of that.
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Jordan Davis, you bad mouth, you'll turn the truck around. So don't do it. Kids, be quiet back there. You're fine. Kenny Chesney, Riley Green on the way. Here's Luke Holmes, Be By You on 102.9 W4 Country.

Kenny Chesney, get along a little 2.9 coming up. How much would it cost for a overdue book that has been overdue for over 132 years? Well, New Hampshire has got that number for you. And how much was it that they actually paid to get it back after Riley Green on 102.9?

0: Riley Green, think you're drunk on 102.9. Thanks for joining me on a Wednesday. It's Miz. If you haven't done so and want to go see that guy in Vegas, text the word way to 95819. W-A-Y to 95819. You and a friend could see him in Vegas. We'll include flight, hotel, and premium tickets for his show at Resorts World Las Vegas. And he'll take home a vinyl, an autographed vinyl copy of That's Just Me, his album that dropped this past Friday. So text way to 95819. Now, I am guilty of forgetting to bring back a book when I was a kid to the library. And for the most part, it's like, oh, well, you know, we'll just be better next time. You got it. You got it. Dewey Decimal System. Dewey Decimal System. Well, if you're ever wondering how long or how much it would cost for an overdue book of over 132 years, well, a library in New Hampshire says, well, we got that answer for you. A copy of the Century Illustrated Monthly magazine, the return fine would have been $12,055. But the library's ongoing year-long fine freeze meant there's no charges applied. So, hey, if you hold on to a book long enough, you won't have to pay the fines. Music on the way from Bailey Zimmerman next on 102.9.
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0: Luke Combs, rethink some things at 102.9. It's Miz during the W 4 o'clock happy hour presented by Aubrey's. Let's crack one open.
1: That one was very badly pressurized.
0: 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Here's Dustin Lynch riding roads on 102.9 W4 Country.

0: Jelly Roll, hands up, a 102.9. It's Miz on your Wednesday. Appreciate you joining me. If you want to go see Ella Langley in Colorado, text the word BLUE, B-L-U-E, to 95819. If you win, you and a friend can see her at Red Rocks Amphitheater in Colorado October 7th. We'll hook you with flight, hotel, and tickets for her show, part of the Dandelion Tour. That's BLUE to 95819. Mosquito toilets. This is not like a new phrase that the kids are saying. No. That's not like the whole skibbity thing. No, it's not that. A group of scientists invented the mosquito toilet. It looks just like one, obviously, for the reasons you may think. For the mosquitoes, apparently, to do their business. But apparently, it's not just for them to do business. It's also to determine what kind of viruses or parasites could be in your area. Now, here's a real question. Can you flush those suckers down the drain afterwards? Get your research and flush them. Get rid of them. Thank goodness fall's here. Let's take a look at your roadways.
1: It's a 17-minute commute on I-94 eastbound from Ann Arbor to Metro Airport. M-14 eastbound from Ann Arbor to I-275. You got a four-minute delay there. That's going to take you about 19 minutes. As always, if you see something, text us. The tipster line is 734-623-1029. That's 734-623-1029. 102.9 W4 Country Traffic. I'm Rich Luzensky.
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DW forecast calling for gradually clearing skies as we head into the evening. Overnight lows around 50. It does look pretty sunny tomorrow with highs around 70. Looking fairly sunny the next several days with highs around 70 again Friday and Saturday. Highs creeping up into the mid-70s on Sunday, Monday, and Tuesday.

Stell Lefty in Boston on 102.9, holding number 2 on the Billboard Hot 100 charts. Coming up, Corey Kent and a throwback from Wynonna Judge. Here's Lainey Wilson, Heart Like a Truck on 102.9 W4 Country. I never stay.

0: Ms. Winona, no one else on earth on 102.9. It's Ms. Thanks for joining me on your world's greatest Wednesday. If you want to make your Wednesday a little bit better and maybe you want to have a little vacation, a little like a nice little, you know, dream resort, all-inclusive trip, airfare for you and three other people, 4 days, three nights, at the W4Country.com. We want to hook you up with all of that. And you get to choose which one of 16 dream resorts throughout Mexico you can go to. And let me tell you, man, don't matter where it's at, vacation is fun in a bun. So head to W4Country.com for all of that. Wendy's announced that they are going a throwback here, and they're bringing back something that apparently we've all been clamoring about, and that's going yellow. Yellow cups, yellow fry and nugget holders, all yellow everything. That's not what we asked for. I'm looking for that five for five for the 4 for 4. Please bring that back.
1: Watch out for a wreck blocking your right lane on US 23 northbound between Silver Lake Road and Lee Road. I-94 eastbound from Ann Arbor to Metro Airport. That's going to take you 17 minutes. You've got a 20-minute commute on M14 eastbound from Ann Arbor to I-275. You're looking at a 7-minute delay there. If you see something, text us. The tipster line is 734-623-1029. That's 734-623-1029. 102.9 W4 Country Traffic. I'm Rich Luzenski.
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Morgan Wallen, I Got Better on 102.9. On the way, Jordan Davis and the new one from Jason Aldean called Anytime Soon. If you want to see this lady in Colorado, text the word blue to 95819. It's Elle Langley, Love and Life Again. Jeez.

Jordan Davis and Bar None on 102.9 coming up. I played Ella a little bit ago in a recent interview. She was asked, what's it like to be the number one song to hit number one for the longest period of time, beating out Mariah Carey? Her comments after Jason Aldean on 102.9.

0: Jason Aldino, 102.9. It's Miz on your Wednesday. Thanks for joining me. If you want to see Ella Langley in Colorado, text the word BLUE to 95819. BLUE to 95819. You and a friend could win flight, hotel, and tickets to her show at Red Rocks Amphitheater October 7th in Colorado. So text BLUE to 95819. Now, if you missed it back on Monday, I brought up how Ella Langley has surpassed Mariah Carey's record of 22 weeks at number one. She surpassed it this past weekend, going 23 weeks, not straight, just 23 weeks at number one. In a recent interview, she was asked how she felt about it, saying, quote, "I'm generally trying to find the words to help explain what's going on inside my brain today. It feels like that. We don't know what I don't know." So she's just mind blown about that. Can she continue it on? We'll have to find out come Saturday when the latest Billboard Hot 100 charts is released. In the meantime, a look at your roadways.
1: Watch out for a wreck blocking your right lane on US 23 northbound between Silver Lake Road and Lee Road. I-94 eastbound from Ann Arbor to Metro Airport. That's going to take you 17 minutes. You've got a 20-minute commute on M14 eastbound from Ann Arbor to I-275. You're looking at a 7-minute delay there. If you see something, text us. The tipster line is 734-623-1029. That's 734-623-1029. 102.9 W4 Country Traffic. I'm Rich Luzensky.
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Humpty! 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Just can't hold himself, can't contain himself. 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We don't have mics working here, so I couldn't tell. 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Coming up, it may not be for a few months, but there's already talk about who will be performing at the halftime of the big game that pro football players play in February. The bowl that is extremely super. Who are projected? Who has been rumored to perform? I'll tell you who have been on the list coming up in a bit. So if you want to go see Ella Langley in Colorado, text the word blue, BLUE, to 95819 for your chance to go see Ella at Red Rocks in October in Colorado. Uniframe will win flight, hotel, and tickets to her show in Colorado. That's blue to 95819. Riley Green right now on 102.9.

John Morgan, Kid Myself on 102.9. It's Miz on your Wednesday. Thank you so much for joining me. Coming up, the latest from Lauren Elena with the help of Chase Matthew, call all my exes. I'm not on that list because, well, we have never dated. Meaning Chase Matthew and I, we've never dated, so there's that. Right now is Luke Bryan, Drunk on You on 102.9 W4 Country. 2026.

0: Lauren Elena, Chase Matthews, All My Exes on 102.9. It's Miz. Thanks for joining me on your Wednesday. You want to go see Riley Green in Vegas? Text the word WAY, W-A-Y, to 95819, where you and a friend could get flight, hotel, and premium tickets for a show at Resorts World Las Vegas, and you'll take home an autographed vinyl copy of That's Just Me that came out last Friday. So text WAY, W-A-Y, to 95819. Well, it's getting towards the end of September, which means one thing and one thing only when it comes to football: finding out who's going to do the halftime show and how we're all upset about it. Well, there's rumors about two top candidates that could be performing at SoFi Stadium in Inglewood, and those two artists happen to be Justin Bieber and Harry Styles. Now, Biebs, he performed during the World Cup earlier this summer, but there's no tell who it's going to be. We'll find out. They usually announce around this time, so we'll have to wait and see who's going to be performing at the biggest spectacle in professional football for their halftime show. In the meantime, we'll look at your roadways.
1: No major incidents on I-94 eastbound from Ann Arbor to Metro Airport. We'll take about 17 minutes there. You're looking at a four-minute delay on M-14 eastbound from Ann Arbor to I-275. That's a 16-minute commute right now. If you happen to see something, by all means, text us. The tipster line is 734-623-1029. That's 734-623-1029. We'd love to hear from you. 102.9 W4 Country Traffic. I'm Rich Luzensky.
2: 102.9 W4 Country welcomes Gavin Allen.

DW forecast calling for gradually clearing skies as we head into the evening. Overnight lows around 50. It does look pretty sunny tomorrow with highs around 70. Looking fairly sunny the next several days with highs around 70 again Friday and Saturday. Highs creeping up into the mid-70s on Sunday, Monday, and Tuesday.

0: Tim McGraw, Don't Take the Girl on 102.9. It's Miz on your Wednesday. Text the word WAY to 95819 to see Riley Green in Vegas. You and a friend could win flight, hotel, and premium tickets to his show at Resorts World Las Vegas, and you'll take home a vinyl autographed copy of That's Just Me, his new album that dropped this past Friday. So text the word WAY to 95819. Tomorrow, we're going to be out and about at the for the Chap On-Site Fueling Fall Hometown Tour. We're going to be at Kapnick Orchards down in Britain, broadcasting live from 3 to 6. Should be a whole bunch of fun getting you ready for that fall season. Might play a game of how much apple cider can I get into my body. But more importantly, though, I've gotten texts and messages nonstop. How can I get into the Victor's Lounge? How can I get into the game? This is the way to do it. Come join me 3 to 6 tomorrow for your chance. We'll give a pair of passes and tickets to Saturday's game and our pregame party at the Victor's Lounge. So join me tomorrow at Kapnick Orchards down in Britain. 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
1: It'll take you 17 minutes on M14 eastbound from Ann Arbor to I-275. That's a four-minute delay, about 15 minutes on I-94 eastbound from Ann Arbor to Metro Airport. Keep in mind, I-96 westbound, your off-ramp to Grand River Avenue, still closed for construction until November. 102.9 W4 Country traffic, I'm Rich Luzinski.
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Zach Brown Band, Chicken Fried at 102.9. I don't know what's trending, but I know my sports. And a former Lion might be looking at coming back, but will he be coming back to the one Pride Nation? Tell about you after Charles Wesley Godwin's Luke Combs is better that way.

0: Charles Wesley Godwin and Luke Combs. That's Better That Way on 102.9. It's Miss. Thanks for joining me on your Wednesday. If you want to go see Ella Langley in Colorado at Red Rocks Amphitheater, well, text word BLUE to 95819. BLUE to 95819. You could win flight, hotel, and tickets for you and a friend to see her at Red Rocks Amphitheater. I would say one of the most picturesque outdoor facilities in America. I could be wrong, but I've never been, but it looks beautiful. Text the word BLUE to 95819. Tigers and Nationals, they're playing an irrelevant game. The big news, though, JV is going to start his final game of his career on Saturday when the Pirates come to town, so that's cool to see. So I guess get your tickets for Saturday. Speaking of things on Saturday as well, Michigan and Iowa at the Big House at 3:30. Michigan State hosting Nebraska up in East Lansing. And news out of Lions camp where former running back Jamal Williams wants to come back to the Lions. There's no indication of him coming back, but they are leaving the door open. We could get, you know, the leader of the Hidden Village of the Den. We could be getting him back. Let's take a look at your roadways.
1: It'll take you 17 minutes on M14 eastbound from Ann Arbor to I-275. That's a four-minute delay, about 15 minutes on I-94 eastbound from Ann Arbor to Metro Airport. Keep in mind, I-96 westbound, your off-ramp to Grand River Avenue, still closed for construction until November. 102.9 W4 Country Traffic, I'm Rich Luzinski.
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0: 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You know how we close the show out? Your idiot criminal of the day. And let's just put it this way. If you're going to impersonate them, you may as well do it good. And you might as well try to make it look like you know exactly what you're doing. We'll get into this dum-dum out of Arizona coming up in a bit. But this is your last hour to text the word BLUE to 95819 for your chance to see Ella Langley at Red Rocks in Colorado on October 7th. 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If you win, you and a friend can get flight, hotel, and tickets to see Ella Langley in Colorado at one of the most picturesque outdoor venues in North America, simply known as Red Rocks Amphitheater, on October the 7th. So text BLUE to 95819. With Thomas Reagan, this final hour of my show kicked off right now on World 2.9.

Jason Aldean, don't tell on me on 102.9. If you're doing something illegal, I am. It's Miz coming up. Megan Maroney and Your Music Plus with Coe Wetzel and L. Langley. It's Parmalee right now. Take my-

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17: The forecast calling for gradually clearing skies as we head into the evening. Overnight lows around 50. It does look pretty sunny tomorrow with highs around 70. Looking fairly sunny the next several days with highs around 70 again Friday and Saturday. Highs creeping up into the mid-70s on Sunday, Monday, and Tuesday.

Morgan Wallen on 102.9. Chase Matthews latest called Holding It Down and a throwback from Alan Jackson. If you want to go see Riley Green in Vegas, text the word WAY, W-A-Y, to 95819. 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

Riley Green changed my mind on 102.9. I won't do that, but I will tell people to text the word WAY to 95819 to see you in Vegas. That's right. That's what's up for grabs. Scott McCurry, Gavin Adcock on the way. Here's Luke Combs on 102.9.

McCreary in between at 102.9. Your idiot criminal of the day out of Arizona coming up after new Gavin Adcock coming to the Masonic in November. It's Wannabe on 102.9 W4 Country.

0: Gavin Adcock's latest called Wannabe on 102.9. It's Miz on your Wednesday. Bodkin out of here. Before I go, let's get through all the texts and all the other superlatives that you need to know about before I get out of here. If you want to go see Riley Green in Vegas, text the word WAY to 95819. If you win, you and a friend get flight, hotel, and premium tickets to a show at Resorts World Las Vegas, and you'll take home an autographed vinyl copy of That's Just Me, his album that dropped this past Friday. So text WAY to 95819. If you want to go see Ella Langley, text the word BLUE to 95819. That's B-L-U-E to 95819. You and a friend could win flight, hotel, and tickets to see her at one of the most picturesque outdoor facilities in America, known as Red Rocks Amphitheater in Colorado. That show happening on October 7th. 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Plus, tomorrow, someone is going to win a pair of tickets to Saturday's Michigan-Iowa game and passes to the Victor's Lounge. That's right. Your whole Saturday will be around us and football, like a good Midwesterner should have on a weekend. Football and partying. So I hope to see you down in Kapnick, 3 to 6 tomorrow down in Britain. Also, don't forget to hit up our website, our social media, facebook.com/W4Country. 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Instagram at W4Country. And if you want, you can follow me at The Miz on there. I'm not holding it if you don't. It's all good. Finally, it's time for your Idiot Criminal of the Day. As I introduce you to this idiot, his name is Scott Millage, 60-year-old man who tried to pretend to be a cop, went to the full length of everything, outfit, even getting fake blue and red emergency lights for his truck, and he pulled someone over. The problem is that he needed backup, so he did the one thing that you probably shouldn't do when you're trying to impersonate a cop, call the real cops. Well, the cops showed up. They arrested him, multiple felonies, including impersonating a peace officer, unlawful imprisonment, and kidnapping. So, kids, just first off, don't do it, because you don't want to get in trouble. Secondly, let the officers do their job. Don't be a hero. Just don't do it. Or in the words of driving in a vehicle, stay in your lane. Anyway, that's going to do it. Bev's up next. Talk to you tomorrow from Kapnick in Britain. Tomorrow, 3 to 6. Hope to see you there. 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Bye!
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